0: Ugly Kid Joe, Cats in the Cradle on Chilli FM. The hottest hits for your workday. Hey, it's Chris. All thanks to Randall Heating, Tassie's largest range of wood, gas and electric heating solutions for your home. And we all know Aussie singer-songwriter Sia and her hit Gimme Love, which she wrote during COVID with a couple of big name celebrities.
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2: It's been up to me to feed the horses, look after the Shetland ponies, move the electric fences, tear around on the bike, and look after the dogs and the cats, and just general.
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3: 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Is this
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3: Even Noah couldn't stop that one.
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0: Morning, it's Chris on Chilli FM. The hottest hits for your workday. Coming up after your latest news, sport and weather, some late 90s Savage Garden in the mix. 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
10: Good morning, I'm Britt Aylin. The Prime Minister is defending his deal with the Greens to pass changes to capital gains tax and negative gearing. The reforms are expected to be approved by the Senate this afternoon. Anthony Albanese shrugging off criticism of his engagement with the minor party.
11: We've got 94 seats in the House of Representatives. We've got 30 now out of 76 in the Senate. From some of the rhetoric that's put, it's like, how dare you engage with more than your 30? Well, that's ridiculous. My door's open to anyone who wants to have constructive discussions.
10: The way Tasmania police handle serious allegations against officers will be put under the microscope at a state-run inquiry. It's set to investigate how effective the system is for responding to accusations of sexual misconduct and family violence, among other offences. It'll also look into the state government and Tasmania police's respective responses to the allegations against disgraced officer Paul Reynolds, who was given a full police funeral after he died by suicide in 2018, despite being under investigation for child sexual abuse. We're being assured that Neil the Seal's being well looked after by Tasmania's Department of Natural Resources and the Environment after concerns about its staff's treatment of the animal yesterday. A live-streamed video and other footage shared by members of the public showed workers attempting to move the southern elephant seal from a suburban road using boards and a padded pole. The department says these methods come from a standard and internationally recognised approach used by trained wildlife experts and are designed to safely guide the seal without causing harm. With Neil now thought to weigh around 1,000 kilograms, community members are reminded to stay at least 20 metres away from him at all times and to ensure dogs are kept on a lead at a distance of at least 50 metres, while any sightings or concerns for his welfare can be reported to the Marine Mammal Hotline on 0427 942 537. Tasmania is still missing out on supermarket bargains, according to the latest basket survey from Choice. The consumer groups compared the prices of 16 products, including beef mince, Royal Gala apples, full cream milk and tissues, finding the total at Aldi to be nearly $10 cheaper than both Coles and Woolworths. And Daryl Braithwaite says he wasn't prepared for the outpouring of support he's received after announcing his retirement from live performance. The Aussie music legend admitting he's been flabbergasted by the support.
12: Over the last 24 hours, I've only realised on reading some of the comments, I thought, my God, it really does leave an impression with people. And I was flabbergasted.
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10: In sport, Brisbane's ramping up its push for AFL finals, resuming the season tonight against Sydney at the Gabba. The reigning premiers are currently sitting in eighth on their return from the mid-year bye, and Lions coach Chris Fagan says they need to earn the right to play in September.
13: We haven't really talked about finals, and we're nowhere near qualifying for them, so we're just trying to win every time that we play. So it really is just that, what's next? Okay, it's Sydney. Let's do our best against them and see if we can get the win.
10: And Jacob Italiano has been ruled out of the Socceroos World Cup clash with Paraguay tomorrow. Coach Tony Popovich confirming the defender suffered an abductor injury at training, but says he's yet to settle on a replacement.
14: We don't know the extent of it as yet. We'll do some further tests in the coming days, but he won't be available for this game.
10: And that's the latest in news and sport. I'm Britt Allen.
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0: Launceston today, partly cloudy, tops of 13. Tomorrow, partly cloudy as well, tops of 12. Saturday, some morning frost, then a sunny day, tops of 12. St Helens today, mostly sunny and a top of 14. Tomorrow, partly cloudy and 13. Saturday, mostly sunny and tops of 13. Scottsdale today, partly cloudy and 13. Tomorrow, partly cloudy, tops of 12. And Saturday, a mostly sunny day and a top of 12. News, sport and weather anytime at chillyfm.com.au.
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0: I'm a better man on Chilli FM, and Nick and Marcus, they're back bright and early tomorrow morning from 6. 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
10: Good afternoon, I'm Judy Augustine. Venezuelans have been warned to stay calm and refrain from entering damaged buildings after the country was hit with back-to-back earthquakes. According to the US Geological Survey, the first quake had a magnitude of 7.1, while the second, just minutes later, was recorded at 7.5. Scientists are predicting a high number of casualties and extensive damage to have been caused. Back home, and Australia's top spy says our agencies are ready for the return of another so-called ISIS bride. The woman had been subject to a temporary exclusion order, but has now been issued a permit to come back to Australia. ASIO boss Mike Burgess telling the ABC he's satisfied there are measures in place for her arrival.
11: So firstly, ASIO is not all-seeing and all-knowing, and we don't want to be, but I can assure your listeners that actually the full use of my organisation's capability and powers will be used when this individual returns to this country.
10: Tasmania Police has renewed calls for witnesses to come forward as it investigates a crash between a petrol-powered bike and a kinetic bus at New Norfolk on Monday. The two teenagers on the bike were taken to hospital, one in a critical condition. The driver of the bus was not injured. Kinetic says the empty bus had been returning to the depot after completing the Newtown to New Norfolk school service. Anyone who saw either vehicle prior to the incident is asked to contact Tasmania Police on 131 444. Labor will move to include a key reform in the government's proposed changes to strengthen Tasmania's integrity watchdog after it was left out. The government tabled its bill last week, but the Greens, Labor and Independents were quick to point out one change was missing. Under current laws, those being investigated by the Integrity Commission can be excused from providing evidence if it could incriminate them. It was recommended that change. When the bill goes through Parliament, Labor will move an amendment to include that reform. Attorney General Guy Barnett last week said the change was to be revisited later in the year after further consultation. And the latest grocery basket survey from Choice is out, with Tasmania once again missing out on the nation's cheapest groceries. The Consumer Group's quarterly price check of 16 essential items came in at almost $10 cheaper at Aldi when compared to Coles and Woolworths.
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10: Sport news now, and the Socceroos are playing down talk. Paraguay has the upper hand going into tomorrow's World Cup clash. A win or draw will get the Aussies through to the knockout stage, while a loss will still give them a chance of advancing. Coach Tony Popovich says it's a wonderful challenge.
12: It's what we're here for, and we love the position we're in, that we can go through to the next stage, to the knockout stages, and we know it's in our hands, and we know what a win does for us tomorrow.
10: The Lions are looking to rediscover their defensive edge on their return from the mid-season bye. Brisbane sits eighth on the ladder heading into tonight's clash with Sydney at the Gabba. Coach Chris Fagan says their hunger in defence has shaped their form.
13: When we defend well, we win. When the opposition kick a big score against us, we lose. I know that sounds obvious, but it's crazy. Sort of our points against when we win, second best in the comp. But when we lose, it's 18th.
10: And the Tasmania Jewels have snapped up four new development players after a recent open tryout. Chloe Broomhall, Portia Chopping, Georgia Taylor and Ava McDonald to join the side ahead of their debut in the league in October. The side will play half their home games in Hobart and the rest in Launceston. That's the latest in news and sport. I'm Judy Augustine.
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0: Launceston today, a partly cloudy one, tops of 13. Tomorrow, partly cloudy in 12. Saturday, some morning frost, then a sunny day, tops of 12. St Helens today, mostly sunny and tops of 14. Tomorrow, partly cloudy and tops of 13. Saturday, mostly sunny and 13 as well. Scottsdale today, partly cloudy and tops of 13. Tomorrow, partly cloudy in 12. And Saturday, a mostly sunny day with a top of 12. 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

0: No doubt, hella good. Taking us back to the late 90s, early 2000s on Chilli FM, the hottest hits for your workday. Hey, it's Chris. All thanks to Randall Heating, Tassie's largest range of wood, gas and electric heating solutions for your home. I've got Debbie on the phone. What are you loving about being a part of the Chilli FM family?
1: Oh, I'm just loving all the music. And you guys, you announcers, you're just so happy and friendly.
0: Oh, thanks, Debbie. Plenty of that music that you're loving on the way. We've got Benson Boone coming up and Amy Shark as well, so stay listening to Chilli.
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11: Good afternoon, I'm Judy Augustine. There are fears of mass casualties in Venezuela after the country was rocked by two massive earthquakes. A 7.2 quake was quickly followed by a 7.5 quake. A number of buildings in the capital, Caracas, have collapsed. A Queensland teenager accused of planning a terrorist attack, including one targeting former opposition leader Peter Dutton, has been found not guilty. The now 17-year-old was also accused of planning to set off an explosive device at a Queensland Labor Day event in 2024. After just a day of deliberations, a jury has today acquitted him. BirdLife Tasmania says the state needs to be prepared for mass mortalities after bird flu was detected in WA and South Australia this week. Chair of the group, Mark Holdsworth, said it was just a matter of time before the disease arrived on Tasmanian shores. He said to minimise the impact of the disease, populations of certain species like Cape Barren geese and brown quails should be protected from culling. He also said the public should refrain from feeding wild birds. Labor says it will push for the government to include a key reform to a suite of changes to strengthen the Integrity Commission. That's after it was excluded last week. Currently, those investigated have the right to stay silent when questioned by the Commission. It was recommended that change, but that particular reform was noticeably left off the table. Labor's Integrity spokesperson Ella Haddad said the party would move an amendment to include it.
2: It's a big question for Guy Barnett about why he's decided to drop this important change from his own legislation that we've been waiting for 10 years.
11: Attorney General Guy Barnett last week said it would be revisited in the second half of the year. Australia's unemployment rate has fallen slightly despite economic headwinds caused by the Middle East conflict. Unemployment dropped from 4.5% in April to 4.4% in May. More than 40,000 jobs were added to the economy last month. And Tasmanians are missing out on Australia's cheapest groceries, with Aldi once again taking the crown in the latest grocery basket survey from Choice. The consumer group compared the prices of 16 essentials across major supermarket brands, finding the total to be nearly $10 cheaper at Aldi when compared to Woolies and Coles.
1: Go down to Banjo's and tuck into the new Ned Kelly pie. 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
11: Sport news now, and Socceroos defender Jacob Italiano has been ruled out of tomorrow's World Cup clash with Paraguay. Coach Tony Popovich confirmed he suffered an abductor injury at training, but is yet to settle on a replacement.
12: We don't know the extent of it as yet. We'll do some further tests in the coming days, but he won't be available for this game.
11: The Hockey Roos have been thrashed by the Netherlands in the Pro League tournament in Belgium. The Olympic champions scored 6 goals to Australia's 0. And the Tasmania Jewels have announced 4 new development players after recent open tryouts. Hobart's Chloe Broomhall and Portia Chopping will be joined by Ava McDonald from Penguin and Victorian Georgia Taylor. The WNBL season starts in October, with the Jewels to split their home games between Hobart and Launceston. That's the latest in news and sport. I'm Judy Augustine.
1: 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Explore Snowy River Launceston's full range at 6 Gaddy Street, Western Junction. Less than a kilometre from the airport. Chile's 3-day forecast.
13: It's currently sitting on 9 degrees right now in Launceston. Mostly sunny conditions out there. Tomorrow morning, a foggy start, then sunny, top of 12, then some frost on the way for Saturday. Scottsdale today, mostly sunny and 13. Sunny tomorrow, Saturday, mostly sunny conditions. For St Helens today, mostly sunny and 14, with more sun on the way for tomorrow and into the weekend.
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0: on Chilli, home of the hottest tints. J-Hubs across your Thursday afternoon. Hope you guys are having a great Thursday so far, whatever it is you're up to. Maybe you're at work. Maybe you got the day off at the gym. Walk on the dog. Whatever it is, we have got the hottest hints on the way for you guys. Across the show today, though, I've got a special guest joining me, Rick Martin. We are talking about Rosie's reading across the show today. That's to come, but next, it's Smile Smith teaming up with Niall Horan. Drive safe, next here on Chilli.
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2: Good morning, I'm Ebony Ablett. A 29-year-old man's been arrested and charged with multiple offences after a crash in the early hours of this morning. A memorial service will be held in Ulverston today for Constable Keith Smith.
1: Delivering the local stories from the local voices that just simply can't get anywhere else.
2: Workers at the Liberty Bell Bay Manganese Smelter will continue to wait for definitive news. Work of our police officers in the north is being commended with a reduction in crime.
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0: chilling home of the hottest hits. Jay Harbs hanging out with you across your Thursday afternoon. We've got some news on the way, checking in with the latest updates on the other side. Dua Lipa's stopping by with this track, These Walls. Ed Sheeran to come, teaming up with one of our very own Australian Cyril, the DJ. It's with Camera. And Linkin Park. To round out your next three, it's heading your way here on Chilli.
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8: Good afternoon, I'm Judy Augustine. A state of emergency has been declared in Venezuela after the country was hit by two powerful earthquakes this morning, the first measuring a magnitude of 7.2. The second quake, which occurred less than a minute later, was slightly stronger at 7.5. Several buildings have collapsed and work is underway right now to free people trapped underneath the rubble. Authorities are warning of high casualties, although no number is being reported as of yet. Back home, and Tasmanians can expect to pay around $108 more on the annual cost of power. That's after the state's economic regulator approved an increase of around 4.23% for homes and businesses. Tas Networks is one of the reasons why we'll have to fork out more. The economic regulator said higher network costs accounted for almost all of the price increase. The Prime Minister admits it's extraordinary Australians have had to deal with many global shocks in a short space of time. Anthony Albanese says he understands the impacts of COVID, the Ukraine war and the Middle East conflict have all had on households and businesses. But he says we need to be ready for the next challenge.
9: Planning for the future can sound like a luxury. But in a world of rapid change, our country cannot wait and hope for a moment of calm and quiet before we look ahead, even though that would be nice.
8: Two endangered parrots could be at risk of bird flu when it arrives on our shores, BirdLife Tasmania says. The group says orange-bellied parrots and swift parrots have been identified as species likely to be highly susceptible to H5N1. Group Chair Mark Holdsworth said the orange-bellied parrots could be kept safe through tight biosecurity measures of the captive population, but that the swift parrot was at great risk of contracting the disease. He called for logging of swift parrot habitat to be banned to maximise the population. Labor will move to include a key reform in the government's proposed changes to strengthen Tasmania's integrity watchdog after it was left out. The government tabled its bill last week, but the Greens, Labor and Independents were quick to point out one change was missing. Under current laws, those being investigated by the Integrity Commission can be excused from providing evidence if it could incriminate them. It was recommended that change. When the bill goes through Parliament, Labor will move an amendment to include the reform. Attorney General Guy Barnett last week said the change was to be revisited later in the year after further consultation. And Tasmanian-born Royal Queen Mary of Denmark has been celebrating a major milestone for her daughter. 18-year-old Princess Isabella is preparing for military service after the summer break, having graduated from high school.
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8: Sport News Now and World Cup action has wrapped up for the day. South Africa has defeated South Korea 1-0, while Mexico came out firing in the second half of their clash with Czechia, finding the back of the net three times to claim victory 3-0. In AFL, Isaac Quaynor is in danger of missing Collingwood's clash with Richmond on Saturday. Quaynor injured a foot at training and will be monitored over the next 24 hours. And the Tasmania Jewels have snapped up four new development players after a recent open tryout. Chloe Broomhall, Portia Chopping, Georgia Taylor and Ava McDonald to join the side ahead of their debut in the league in October. The side will play half their home games in Hobart and the rest in Launceston. That's the latest in news and sport. I'm Judy Augustine.
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0: It is currently sitting on 10 degrees right now in Launceston. For tomorrow, a foggy start, then sunny. Saturday, can expect some frost to start the day. Scottsdale today, mostly sunny and 13. Sunny across tomorrow and Saturday. St Helens today, reaching 14 degrees and 13 across tomorrow and into Saturday.
1: Let's go. Put on your leftover lunch. It's J-Halves in the Arms on Chile. Dynamic Finance Brokers Tasmania. Smarter finance done right.

0: Swift. I knew it. I knew you here on Chilli, home of the hottest hits, J-Hubs, across your Thursday afternoon. It is all thanks to Dynamic Finance Brokers Tasmania. Smarter finance done right. Zara Larsson on the way. And now this song has just come back hard as well. It's a fair few years old, but Zara Larsson, she's brought it back on her tour and she's brought a dance back with it, and it's just gone viral. Lush Live plays inside your next five here on Chilli.
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0: Thursday, Arvo. Can I get enough of you, baby? Here on Chilli, it's your home of the hottest hits. J-Hubs hanging out with you guys. And did you hear? We are back on the hunt for Battle of the Brews. We're looking for the best coffee in Lonnie, and those nominations are open right now. We are taking the top five nominated places into the voting round. So get nominating right now up online at chillifm.com.au. It's our Battle of the Brews. Josh Fuller's next. He's given this one a fresh remix. Like a Prayer plays next.
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2: One thing I'm definitely going to miss is the toilets.
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2: 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Like, I went to the toilet here and it's not the same.
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2: It smells.
3: And you got to share the cubicle with someone. And
2: yeah, and you're shoulder to shoulder.
3: Someone's asleep in there.
2: You feel like you're in the military.
3: Some poor staff members eating their lunch in there. So if you buy your own house over here, are you going to install a bidet?
2: Yeah, 100%. Yeah. I'm actually going to ask our boss today if we can get some bidets in the office. I think we're all working.
3: We can't even get a plate of cookies here, mate.
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0: 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It's right here at Chilli, your home of the hottest hits. J-Harbs across your Thursday afternoon with the latest in news. It's on the way next. Checking in from our news team. On the other side, we've got the Spin Doctors lined up. It's with this track, Two Princes. We've also got brand new music in there from Ariana Grande. Hate That I Made You Love Me to come. And Milky and Marlborough, Just the Way You Are. It's your next three here on Chilli.
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8: Good afternoon, I'm Judy Augustine. Aurora Energy will increase the cost of power to homes and small businesses by an average of 4.23%. It means a rise of about $108 to the typical annual power bill. The price hike was approved by Tasmania's economic regulator today, who said depending on tariffs, some might pay more and some might pay less. He said TasNetworks' higher network costs for the 2026-27 period accounted for almost all of the increase. The Federal Treasurer has welcomed today's jobs data, which shows there are now more Aussies working than ever before. Unemployment dropped from 4.5% in April to 4.4% in May. with more than 40,000 jobs added to the economy. Jim Chalmers telling Parliament it's encouraging.
9: It's a very welcome reminder of the strength of our labour market and the resilience of our economy in the face of all of this global economic uncertainty.
8: Emergency services are working through the night to find people trapped under collapsed buildings in Caracas in Venezuela after two powerful earthquakes hit this morning. High casualties are expected after a 7.2 magnitude quake hit, followed almost immediately by a 7.5, authorities declaring a state of emergency. Tasmanian Labor says it will push for the government to include a key reform to its suite of changes to strengthen the Integrity Commission. That's after it was excluded last week. Currently, those being investigated have the right to stay silent when questioned by the Commission. It was recommended that change, but that particular reform was noticeably left off the table. Labor's Integrity spokesperson, Ella Haddad, said the party would move an amendment to include it.
10: It's a big question for Guy Barnett about why he's decided to drop this important change from his own legislation that we've been waiting for 10 years.
8: Attorney General Guy Barnett last week said that particular reform would be revisited. And BirdLife Tasmania says the state needs to be prepared for mass mortalities after bird flu was detected in WA and South Australia this week. Chair of the group, Mark Holdsworth, said it was just a matter of time before the disease arrived on Tasmanian shores. He said to minimise the impact of the disease, populations of certain species like Cape Barren geese and brown quails should be protected from culling. He also said the public should refrain from feeding wild birds.
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8: Sport news now, and thousands of Socceroos fans have flown into San Francisco ahead of tomorrow's blockbuster World Cup match against Paraguay. John Michael is there.
11: The Green and Gold Army has made its way down the west coast of America for tomorrow's crucial final group match against the South Americans. A win or a draw will be enough to guarantee the Socceroos a spot in the knockout round, and once again, they go into the clash as underdogs. Players held their final training session today in Santa Clara without Jacob Italiano or Matthew Leckie, who are both injured.
8: And the Tasmanian Emeralds are gearing up for the Marie Little Shield tournament in Melbourne this September. Head coach Rani Milne said there'd be several returning players, including Jade Campbell and Amy Creenan. She said she was confident in the team's ability to work together. That's the latest in news and sport. I'm Judy Augustine.
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0: It is currently sitting on 10 degrees right now in Lonnie. For tomorrow, a foggy start to the day, then a top of 12 with frost heading in early on Saturday. Scottsdale today, mostly sunny and 13. Sunny tomorrow, then for Saturday, a top of 12 degrees. St Helens today, mostly sunny and 14, with a high of 13 across tomorrow and Saturday.
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0: which is a free book delivered to the child every single month to their mailbox from birth to the age of five, that they get to school with a love of reading because they've had fun with it.
1: Yeah.
0: They've got big imaginations, but also they are then ready to learn. Now,
1: yeah.
0: We're currently open from Waverley all the way through to Lilydale. So if there's any family in there that's not yet registered, please go to our website and register, absolutely free. And books will just start arriving.
1: That's amazing. What a special program and so important to be a part of as well. You know, it's free and you're being able to learn and be ready to go to school as well, which I love so much. You're also putting on an event this Saturday as well, all a part of Rosie's Reading. Talk us through what is happening this Saturday.
0: Okay. Well, we've got a Rosie's Wonder Gala. Now, this is a fundraiser, but it's also an appreciation of a lot of the people that on the east side that have been working so hard already, because we don't duplicate anything. The program itself is a delivery of the books. These are great titles that you would pay $15 or $25 for, but they're being delivered to the home. It costs us $9 to deliver the book to the home. Now, Rosie's Wonder Gala is on at the Tail Race this Saturday night. Our focus is to raise $50,000. We are at about $32,000, so we're not far away, and we're pretty sure we'll hit it this Saturday night. And that is going to be our biggest ambitious project, is opening West Tamar. That's everywhere from Trevallon all the way up to Bass Strait. All the
1: way.
0: That's
1: huge.
0: 1,440 families will be able to go into that. Now, remember, that's 1,440 families receiving a book every single month, and we know those books are read on average 20 times each. So if a child receives 60 books over that time before 5 years, that's 1,200 shared reading moments in each home happening. And we know that a child's first teacher is that parent or caregiver.
1: Yeah.
0: So let's give every child the best start in life.
1: Amazing. Definitely head along on the night this Saturday. If you want to head along, where can people find details for tickets up online?
0: Yeah, cool. Best place to go is to Facebook, because there's a few ways that you can either go to the event, and also if you can't get to the event, you can bid on our silent auction. We've got some great items on there, so you don't have to be at the event to bid. Our Rosie's Reading Tasmania is the thing to look for on Facebook, and all the details will be there. And I'm looking forward to having you doing one of our community read-alouds, J-Halves.
1: Yeah, I'll have to get a practice on my reading. It's been a hot minute since I've read a book, I won't lie.
0: Well, to be fair as well, you know, some people say, look, can every parent read? And it's true, not every parent can necessarily be a great reader. But when you start reading the books that we're delivering, we know that 96% of Tasmanians have every ability to read the books that we're delivering with their child. And the more we open books, the better we get at it. And
1: so
0: that
1: true.
0: Happens for both the child and the adult too.
1: Exactly. The only way to get better is to start and just do it. Rick Martin, thank you so much for jumping in the studio and joining me. Grab those details up online. It is Rosie's Reading Wonder Gala, the West Tamar edition. Up online, search that one up. Rick, thanks so much for joining me.
0: Thanks, Jackie.
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0: 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Sabrina Carpenter, she's on the way to keep your Thursday up and about, you know what I mean? By giving you the house tour. What's mine is now. It's next on Chilli.
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2: Good morning, I'm Ebony Ablett. A 29-year-old man's been arrested and charged with multiple offences after a crash in the early hours of this morning. A memorial service will be held in Ulverston today for Constable Keith Smith.
1: Delivering the local stories from the local voices that just simply can't get anywhere else.
2: Workers at the Liberty Bell Bay Manganese Smelter will continue to wait for definitive news. Work of our police officers in the north is being commended with a reduction in crime.
1: Chilli, part of the community across Launceston and the northeast, and leaders in local. If you own a BMW or Mini, then don't miss this. 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
1: Chilli, real-time traffic.
12: Taking a look in Newstead, congestion is building southbound on Alphen Road, approaching Hobblers Bridge Road. And over in Prospect, traffic is slowing on Westbury Road at the Stanley Street and Oakden Road roundabout. Want that big deal feeling? You can this Prime Day. With big savings on beauty, fitness, fashion and more, you'll feel like a big deal. 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I'm Mia, more traffic soon on Chilli, home of the hottest hits.
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0: checking in with the latest in news, sport and weather next. On the other side, Miles Smith on the way. It's with this track, Gold. Brand new music from Olivia Rodrigo, Drop Dead. And I heard she's about to drop her very own Lego set. What? I'm sure Nick Ombrecki will have the details tomorrow, so keep an ear out for that one. Then we're throwing back with some Montel Jordan. This is how we do it here on Chilli.
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10: Good afternoon, I'm Judy Augustine. There are fears the death toll from two earthquakes in Venezuela could climb past 10,000 as authorities assess the devastation and look for trapped survivors. The quakes, measuring 7.2 and 7.5 magnitude, have triggered a state of emergency. Back home, and as Tasmanians prepare to fork out around $108 more on the annual cost of power, the Energy Minister says we're still among the lowest in the country. The state's economic regulator approved an increase of around 4.23% for homes and small businesses. Energy Minister Nick Dygan said Tasmanians were still paying lower prices.
11: Nobody necessarily will welcome a rise in their power bill. I think it's really important in the Tasmanian context that we understand that, you know, say for example, over the last 10 years, power prices in Tasmania have actually gone down in real terms, you know, compared with inflation.
10: The Federal Treasurer is crediting today's better-than-expected jobs figures to the work of his government. Australia's unemployment rate has slightly eased from 4.5% in April to 4.4% in May, with more than 40,000 jobs added to the economy last month. Jim Chalmers telling Parliament the number of people in work continues to grow.
2: More than 1.25 million jobs have now been created on this Prime Minister and this government's watch, most of them full-time.
10: Two endangered parrots could be at risk of bird flu when it arrives on our shores, BirdLife Tasmania says. The group says orange-bellied parrots and swift parrots have been identified as species likely to be highly susceptible to H5N1. Chair of the group, Mark Holdsworth, said the orange-bellied parrot could be kept safe through tight biosecurity measures of the captive population, but that the swift parrot was at great risk of contracting the disease. He called for logging of swift parrot habitat to be banned to maximise the population. Labor will move to include a key reform in the government's proposed changes to strengthen Tasmania's integrity watchdog after it was excluded. Under current laws, those being investigated by the Integrity Commission can be excused from providing evidence if it could incriminate them. It was recommended that change, but the reform was not included in the government's amendment bill, which was tabled last week. When the bill goes through Parliament, Labor will move to include it as an amendment. And Tasmanian-born royal Queen Mary of Denmark has been celebrating a major milestone for her daughter. 18-year-old Princess Isabella is preparing for military service after the summer break, having graduated from high school.
1: Go down to Banjo's and tuck into the new Ned Kelly pie. 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
10: Sport news now, and the Aussies have finished their final training session ahead of tomorrow's crucial World Cup clash against Paraguay in California. John Michael is there with the latest.
12: The Socceroos have had their final hit out ahead of tomorrow's blockbuster in Santa Clara. Matthew Leckie and Jacob Italiano were no-shows, however, with both players to miss the clash through injury. Coach Tony Popovich remaining tight-lipped on who will replace them in the starting 11 and will unveil the squad just before kickoff. A win or draw will guarantee the Aussies a spot in the knockout round.
10: And Josh Fraser maintains he's not ready to take over Carlton's head coaching role full-time. The Blues caretaker says he's not paying attention to outside chatter, despite his unbeaten record since taking over from Michael Voss.
13: I don't actively go looking to hear what people are saying, and I don't chase all those comments, so I don't really hear it. I just being myself.
10: Carlton hosts the Eagles on Saturday. That's the latest in news and sport. I'm Judy Augustine.
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14: Over in South Launceston, Wellington Street is picking up at Westbury Road, and there's works in Kings Meadows on the Midland Highway, causing southbound delays on approach to the Kings Meadows Link merge. 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I'm Mia, more traffic soon on Chilli, home of the hottest hits.
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0: It is getting to a low of 2 degrees overnight in Lonnie tonight. For tomorrow, a foggy start, then sunny, top of 12 degrees. Scottsdale tomorrow, sunny and 12 for St Helens tonight, reaching a low of 3, mostly sunny for tomorrow with a top of 13.
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0: 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On the way next, I'll let you know how you could be winning yourself some free pizza on a Friday afternoon. $100 to spend at Bolter's Pizzeria. I'll have that for you next, right after we play some Alex Warren. It's Fever Dream here on Chilly.
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0: 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They've got an amazing range of pizzas up there, so you got to be in it to win it. chillyfm.com.au could be giving you a call tomorrow, Arvo, to let you know. We got some Ella Langley on the way next. It doesn't take a crystal ball. Forever Choosing Texas. That's next here on Chilli.
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2: 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It's been up to me to feed the horses, look after the Shetland ponies, move the electric fences, tear around on the bike, and look after the dogs and the cats, and just general.
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3: What? 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
3: 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You're very selective with
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3: Even Noah couldn't stop that one.
1: It's Nick and Marcus for breakfast on Chilli. 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
10: Over in Kings Meadows, Hobart Road is busy in both directions at Risley Street. And on Goderick Street through Invermay, we've got some southbound congestion starting at Forster Street and stretching right down to Lower Charles Street. 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I'm Mia. 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

0: afternoon. You're on Chilly Home of the Hottest Hits. J-Hubs hanging out with you across your Thursday afternoon. That is just about where I leave it today, but we do have Will and Woody on the way next. What's on the show today, guys?
1: Pretty simple. This afternoon, we are calling one of you guys and telling you that you are in with a shot to win $1 million. Million Dollar Day is tomorrow. So stand by your phone. Get ready for a call that could change your life. We'll see you then.
0: That's Will and Woody on the way next right after news. I'll see you guys tomorrow for your Friday Arvo. 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
2: Chilly's three-day forecast.
0: It's getting it to a cool low of 2 degrees overnight in Lonnie tonight. For tomorrow, you can look at some fog early on, then into a sunny day, reaching a top of 12. Scottsdale tomorrow, sunny and 12 degrees. St Helens tonight, dropping to 3 degrees with a mostly sunny day tomorrow.

0: that you're like, eh, it's so annoying. Like, they always are actually true. And, you know, I think the cure for lots of things is not being on your phone. Yeah. I really believe that. It's a simple thing. Just get off your phone. Life's so much better.
1: Great answer. And my parents will love that answer 100%. As well. Next time they're trying to convince me of something.
2: Congrats again on another record. I'll wait for the signed copy on the next one, but it's been lovely to meet you, man. Thank you so much for coming on the show.
0: Thank you guys so much for taking the time. I appreciate it. It's nice to see you.
2: See you later, mate.
1: Thank you.
2: Bye.
3: Wow.
4: You said that three times.
2: What?
4: Three times you asked for a signed copy of, like, first time's a joke. Second time was like, put it down, Will. Three times you asked for a signed copy.
2: Well, I'll be the one laughing when I get myself a signed copy of the new record.
4: You're definitely not going to get it.
2: I reckon she's almost definitely sending it. We've got a producer living here who organised the chat. Is she sending one?
5: Yeah.
2: Did you have a chat? Did you?
4: That's a no. That's a no, by the way.
2: Obviously tabled that with her people since.
5: Yeah. We're in talks.
2: You're in talks.
4: Yeah. You're in talks. The other thing which we should mention.
2: Why does that not sound perfect?
4: It was almost a perfect chat. It was almost a perfect chat.
2: Yeah.
4: But Liv, so you told us before we spoke to her that some breaking news. Like, this was hours before our chat with the lineup to Daisy Chains.
5: Daisy Chain Fields was the all-female music festival that she had announced. When she was talking to us at her time, it was that day.
2: It was hours before the chat.
5: Hours before.
2: And so, cool lineup as well. Super cool lineup. Oh. I should mention. Stevie Nicks is playing there.
4: Yeah.
5: Yep, Stevie Nicks.
4: It's world news. World news.
5: Dochi.
4: And we had the person who announced it. Hours after.
2: It's her festival. Not only did she announce it, it's her thing.
4: Yep. And you reminded us of this 2 minutes before the chat?
5: Yeah, about that.
4: I reckon. Didn't mention it.
5: Not once.
4: I don't reckon. She must have been so shocked.
2: Like, boys, you've got a free hit.
4: How have you missed that?
2: Well, it's the last time we ever speak to the number one artist in the world. We all know it. Anyway.
4: The one time was great.
2: It was good. We had a good time. As I said, you can see that chat on YouTube. Will and Woody, check it out. Hope you guys are having a wonderful drive home. It's good.
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0: It's Will and Woody for Snooze. Hope you're having a brilliant drive home. Woods, one of you guys is in with a shot to win $1 million. That's up next. It is $1 million day tomorrow. We'll be calling one of you guys to tell you who that will be right up next. So please stay with us for that. Right now, though, it is Hot Takes.
1: That's spicy meatball.
0: Right, these are getting hotter. I mean, for Woody and Annalise, for two great fence sitters, I'm proud of you guys.
2: We try.
0: Because you've actually started to be a little bit controversial in this segment, mm-hmm. and that's the whole point. So, yeah. Good stuff. Well done to you.
2: Mm-hmm.
0: I'll start with a little bit of a hot take.
2: Please, because this is your bread and butter, mate. This is your forehand. This is what you do.
0: Hot take.
2: Yep.
0: If you're interviewing the biggest rock star in the world,
2: mm-hmm.
0: like if you're interviewing Olivia Rodrigo.
2: Rockstar.
0: Yeah, she's a rockstar. Yeah, she sings largely rock, I would say.
2: Really?
0: Yeah, it's more rock than pop for sure.
2: Yeah, okay, go on.
0: It's angsty rock.
2: Yeah, sure. I thought it was more angsty pop, but go on.
0: No, that's okay. That's all right. Well, the comment I was going to say is I'd probably try and know music a little bit better because when she brings up people like David Byrne, the lead singer of Talking Heads, but going to her concert, I think you'd want to know. You'd want to be across that.
2: I'm going to argue that 90% of our audience, when she said that the most nervous she's ever felt is when David Byrne rocked up, Googled. No one knows who David Byrne is. Did you know who David Byrne was, Annalise?
3: I didn't know who David
2: Byrne
3: was.
2: No, thank you very
3: but
2: much.
3: But I knew he was influential. The moment she said that,
0: I was obviously he's influential.
2: She wasn't
0: she's
2: referring
0: saying.
2: To a random guy. My local barista, David Byrne. When he came to
3: could have been a teacher, I don't know.
0: That was a hot take. That was a little dig at you, Woods.
2: That's fair.
0: Actual hot take, though, yeah. for everyone. I hate on YouTube when I look up in particular music and the top comment is who's here in 2026. I
2: what
0: piss
2: does that
0: off.
2: Mean?
0: Who's, no
2: what,
0: one cares.
2: What does that mean?
0: That's just what they post. They just go, oh, who's here in 2026? And everyone likes it.
2: What do you mean who's here? What does it mean?
0: As in like,
2: what,
0: are you viewing this year?
2: What?
0: Yeah, get your head out. So you go,
2: and people like that.
0: Because normally a YouTube top comment is a happy place for me.
2: I love looking at YouTube top comments. Yeah, of course.
0: It has now become the staple on every clip that's over like 100 million that someone just goes, who's here in 2026?
2: It is murder.
0: It is murder.
2: I hate that.
0: Oh.
2: Can you front load it? Can you say like who's here in 2035? and then come back in 2035 and go, surely someone.
0: That's a great idea.
2: Okay.
0: I like that.
2: Yeah, right.
0: Now, Annalise.
3: I've come prepared.
2: Okay.
3: Okay.
2: And you said you truly believe this hot take as well.
3: I like love this hot take. And
2: okay.
3: and some people will disagree, but mm-hmm. I don't stand for that.
0: And this is controversial. It's gonna upset some people. That's what a hot take's all about. What
3: yeah.
0: have you got?
3: I think any song that Glee has covered is better than the original.
0: Wow.
2: You're gonna need some evidence. They've done that pretty well.
0: That was the big one.
3: Journey.
0: Oh, the original sounding pretty good. The original sounding pretty good.
2: I'm pretty sure they did a cover of some Lady Gaga stuff.
3: They did. They also did Katy Perry, Firework.
0: All right.
2: Is that the cover or is that the real?
0: That's the cover.
3: That's the cover.
0: Can I hear the OG? I mean, I'm not a big Katy Perry fan. Have you got the OG?
2: Very similar.
0: Yeah, I think
2: it's almost like a spot the difference, isn't it?
0: Absolutely. There's a bit of Where's Wally about that.
3: It's got a bit more emotion in it. A bit more emotion. Well, they did a really brilliant cover. I don't have it here, but of Poker Face, and they did it a little different.
0: Yeah.
3: They go, pa-pa-pa-poker face. A little bit different.
0: I think she does that when you see her do it live, but thanks for that. Appreciate
3: does
0: it.
3: Does she?
0: Yeah, she does. Yeah,
3: oh,
0: yeah.
3: Glee
0: it's a jazz
3: did it, and that's where I discovered it.
0: You went to the Lady Gaga concert. I didn't know that there was an OG version of Poker Face. She's actually saying something else.
3: Yes,
0: entirely.
3: No one knew that's wild.
2: Yeah, that is.
3: It's actually should be beeped on the station, but it's not because it's a swear word.
0: Yes, what the original is. Yes.
3: Yes.
0: I had no idea.
2: Hang on, we changed the lyrics though.
3: No, we didn't. For years we didn't change the lyrics.
0: No, hang on, we play Poker Face. That's what we play.
3: Yes, but in the song we play now, you can't hear it. It's still the same. Because no one noticed it. It's
2: what?
3: We won't play it.
2: Can we play it? What are you?
0: No.
3: It's still the same. It's in the bridge.
2: Yeah.
0: The pop pop pop. That's the bridge, right? Is this the bit? Okay, here we go, everyone. Listen up. Whoa! There you go! Oh, that's a hot take! Hot stuff! Hamish Blake on the show!
1: Great job! Yes! Spicy meatball!
0: That's the definition of a spicy meatball. Amazing.
2: Sorry, I think, hang on, Daniel's been on the line for a long time.
0: Oh, sorry.
2: Daniel. Before we call someone, tell him they're a shot to win $1 million, what's your hot take, Daniel?
4: My hot take is Stargate SG-1 is way better than Star Wars and Star Trek put together.
2: That is an outrageous hot take.
0: Stargate. I'm going to have to unpack that offline, Daniel.
2: Why do you believe that?
0: I love it, Daniel.
2: No,
0: we're giving away $1 million tomorrow. It is Million Dollar Day. Stargate SG-1. As in the TV series Stargate, Daniel.
4: Yes.
0: That was the biggest piece of poo I've ever...
2: That's why it's hot.
0: I can't believe how bad that was. I love it, Daniel. Great stuff. All right, guys, one of you guys going to win $1 million tomorrow. We'll tell you who right up next. It's Will and Woody.
5: 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Incidentally, we don't talk to Steve anymore.
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13: Good evening, I'm Judy Augustine. The federal government's controversial tax changes have passed in Parliament with some amendments, 6 weeks after they were revealed in the budget. It comes amid a deal between the Greens and Labor and some minor tweaks, including making some businesses exempt from capital gains tax changes. Minister Mark Butler telling the ABC it's a good thing, even though not everyone is convinced.
14: Well, budgets do take a while to really sort of permeate the public consciousness, but this is a really important passage. We've got really important rights for first home buyers now.
13: Australia's top spy boss has warned the country is facing an unprecedented number of threats. In his annual threat assessment, ASIO Chief Mike Burgess said social media is making things a lot worse.
15: Whether online or in the real world, when intolerance is tolerated, when violent language and violent acts are left unchecked, they become normalised, reinforcing the impression they're acceptable and compounding the likelihood of further violence.
13: There are fears the death toll from two earthquakes in Venezuela could climb past 10,000 as authorities assess the devastation and look for trapped survivors. The quakes measuring 7.2 and 7.5 magnitude have triggered a state of emergency. As Tasmanians prepare to fork out around $108 more on their annual cost of power, the Energy Minister says we're still among the lowest in the country. The state's economic regulator approved an increase of around 4.23% for homes and small businesses. Energy Minister Nick Digan said Tasmanians were still paying lower prices.
16: Nobody necessarily will welcome a rise in their power bill. I think it's really important in the Tasmanian context that we understand that, you know, say for example, over the last 10 years, power prices in Tasmania have actually gone down in real terms, you know, compared with inflation.
13: And two endangered parrots could be at risk of bird flu when it arrives on our shores, BirdLife Tasmania says. The group says orange-bellied parrots and swift parrots have been identified as species likely to be highly susceptible to H5N1. Chair of the group, Mark Holdsworth, said the orange-bellied parrots could be kept safe through tight biosecurity measures of the captive population, but that the swift parrot was at a great risk of contracting the disease. He called for logging of swift parrot habitat to be and to maximise the population.
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13: To sport, and the Aussies have finished their final training session ahead of tomorrow's crucial World Cup clash against Paraguay in California. The newsroom's John Michael is there with the latest.
17: The Socceroos have had their final hit out ahead of tomorrow's blockbuster in Santa Clara. Matthew Leckie and Jacob Italiano were no-shows, however, with both players to miss the clash through injury. Coach Tony Popovich remaining tight-lipped on who will replace them in the starting 11 and will unveil the squad just before kickoff. A win or draw will guarantee the Aussies a spot in the knockout round.
13: And Josh Fraser maintains he's not ready to take over Carlton's head coaching role full-time. The Blues caretaker says he's not paying attention to outside chatter, despite his unbeaten record since taking over from Michael Voss.
18: I don't actively go looking to hear what people are saying, and I don't chase all those comments, so I don't really hear it. I just being myself.
13: Carlton hosts the Eagles on Saturday. That's the latest in news and sport. I'm Judy Augustine.
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19: Bit of congestion in South Launceston, Wellington Street picking up southbound on approach to Howick Street. And looking over to Kings Meadows, Hobart Road is busy in both directions at Risley Street. Meanwhile, in Newstead, David Street is picking up eastbound, approaching Alphen Road. 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More traffic soon on Chilli, home of the hottest hits.
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20: It's getting it to a cool low of 2 degrees overnight in Lonnie tonight. For tomorrow, you can look at some fog early on, then into a sunny day, reaching a top of 12. Scottsdale tomorrow, sunny and 12 degrees. St Helens tonight, dropping to 3 degrees with a mostly sunny day tomorrow.

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1: $1 million pop quiz.
0: Alrighty, Woods, this is very, very exciting. Obviously, all thanks to Deal or No Deal, a Millionaire Hot Seat weeknights from 6:30 on Channel 10. One of you guys tomorrow in with a shot to win $1 million. If you missed it just then, we were announcing there's going to be 100 balloons in the studio. And whoever we call right now will have a chance to pop one of those balloons. If they guess the right one, they win $1 million.
2: God, it's life-changing money. Will we be told what number the million's in? Will we know?
3: Nah.
2: That's a good idea. That's smart. Because I've got a terrible poker face.
0: I know.
2: You actually know?
0: Of course, mate. I go to the meetings.
2: Let's call the person. You guys, you want this? You want this bad?
4: Hello.
2: Hello. Who's speaking?
4: Bella.
2: Hi, Bella. How are you?
4: Good, thank you. Who's this?
2: My name is Woody.
4: Yeah.
2: I've got a good friend called Will.
4: Oh, my gosh. Yeah? Oh, my gosh.
2: Okay. What are you up to right now, Bella?
4: I'm just doing a little bit of shopping at the moment. Just doing a little bit of groceries.
2: Well, groceries are very expensive, as is all shopping, I imagine.
4: It sure is.
2: And something that would really help, I reckon.
4: Yeah?
2: Is a shot at $1 million, which is what you have got tomorrow, Bella.
4: Are you serious? What? No, you're lying.
2: You okay?
4: Yeah, I'm okay. Oh my gosh. Okay. I had to put my stuff down.
2: Yeah.
4: Oh my gosh.
2: Oh, okay. Big deep breaths.
4: Oh my gosh. Okay.
2: Okay.
0: Wait, something you're about to give birth.
4: Oh my gosh.
0: Who are you there with, Bella?
4: I'm with my sister and
0: have you told her yet?
4: She can guess.
0: It really does sound like you're having contractions.
2: Are you pregnant, Bella?
4: I'm not pregnant. I'm actually studying to be a midwife, though.
0: Oh, okay.
2: Wow. Okay, let's learn a bit about you. So studying to be a midwife, Bella, I mean, $1 million. How much would it mean to you?
4: Oh, my gosh. It would mean so much. My auntie's getting married later in the year, and not all of my family can make it. It's overseas, and I really want to back all of them to be there.
0: Oh, you'd fly them all in.
4: Hopefully.
0: You'd fly in the... Oh, sorry. I thought you were just saying... You were going to get like a private jet there or something. But
4: no,
0: you could do that too.
4: Get a private jet. Bring everyone. Oh, you guys can come along if you want to.
2: I'd love to come.
0: I'd love to come.
2: Yeah.
0: Where
2: is
0: it exactly, Bella?
4: It's in Greece.
2: We're in.
0: Love that. Yeah,
2: we
0: love
2: that for us. You pay and we'll organise everything else. Don't you worry. You know.
0: How old are you, Bella?
4: I am 24.
0: Wow, $1 million.
4: I'm 24, yeah. Wow. So I'm a nurse, but I'm, already did my nursing and now starting to be a midwife.
0: Okay. Cool.
4: Yep.
0: Wow. All right.
4: I would have to go back to work on Monday, definitely, somehow.
2: Yeah.
0: Can you get to the studio tomorrow? That's probably a big question in all of this.
4: Yeah, definitely. I'm definitely free tomorrow. I can definitely do that.
2: Are you across what you're going to be doing tomorrow with us, Bella?
4: Not really. Just know it's like $1 million. I don't really know what happens tomorrow.
2: Okay, Bella, something for you to think about before we meet you in the studio tomorrow on the show.
0: Dance
2: something
0: off.
2: To think about.
0: You're going to be doing a dance-off. For $1 million. Yes, that's right. Very tricky. It's a World Cup themed.
2: So
0: Shakira's coming down. She's going to do a dance.
2: Get
0: a dance off with Shakira for $1 million.
2: Get practicing.
4: Should I wear an Aussie jersey then?
0: Up to you what you wear. And then you've got to shoot a ball into the goal against Cristiano Ronaldo. So there's going to be a whole bunch of bells and whistles.
2: No expenses spent. We've actually flown Cristiano out of the World Cup to be in there for the giveaway. That's what we're willing to do.
0: It's a big bit.
2: But also, along with all of that, have a think about what number you'd want to pick between 1 and 100.
4: Okay. Yep.
2: It's just think about it. You've got 24 hours.
4: Okay.
2: Good luck sleeping tonight. I don't reckon
4: Thank
2: you will. But... Think
4: I don't
2: about
4: think
2: that
4: I will
2: number.
4: Either. Oh my
2: we're gonna meet you tomorrow.
4: Okay, cool.
2: All right.
4: Oh my gosh. Oh my gosh.
0: Deep breaths.
4: Sorry.
0: Deep breaths.
4: Oh my god.
2: Go and get some of the fancy chocolate from the grocery store.
4: Go and get some
2: of the lint chocolate or something.
4: I'll get
2: That's
4: some
2: fancy.
4: Of that lint stuff. Yeah.
2: Yeah, get the lint. Yeah. Love that stuff.
0: All right, Bella, we're gonna leave you.
4: Okay.
0: You're probably not gonna get a lot of sleep.
2: No.
0: But we will see you tomorrow.
4: Okay, cool.
0: Okay.
4: Oh my gosh.
0: Good luck, mate.
4: Thank you so much.
0: See you then.
4: Bye-bye.
2: Bye.
4: Wow.
2: Bye, Bella.
0: There you go, Australia.
2: Oh, my God.
0: That is the $1 million. player tomorrow.
2: Gee whiz.
0: We will be live at this time with 100 balloons in front of us.
2: Mm-hmm.
0: Bella will pop one of those balloons. If she guesses correctly, she wins $1 million. Crazy. Whole month of radio right across the network has been leading to this. It is all thanks to Deal or No Deal and Millionaire Hot Seat weeknights from 6:30 on Channel 10. And we'll see you on the other side with Hamish Blake. It's really
3: 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Whoa, Will and Woody for your drive home up next. 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
15: 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A 29-year-old man's been arrested and charged with multiple offences after a crash in the early hours of this morning. A memorial service will be held in Ulverston today for Constable Keith Smith.
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15: Workers at the Liberty Bell Bay Manganese Smelter will continue to wait for definitive news. Work of our police officers in the north is being commended with a reduction in crime.
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0: It's Will and Woody. Hope you're having a wonderful drive home. We've got Hamish Blake who joins us on the phone.
1: Hey, guys. How are you?
0: Hey, mate.
2: Now, we're going to rinse you for as much advice as we can because, obviously, Will and I are new dads, which is great, but you've been in the game for a bit longer than us, Hamish, and I believe you've come up with a swearing rule in your house. Not to say that our kids are swearing like troopers at this stage. They're very young, but I can see that happening. What's the rule you've got?
1: I mean, everyone kind of has their own gauge. It is a question. It's a bridge you cross. You have to cross eventually. It's like everything with parenting. You don't really know it's coming. Then eventually you sort of... The first time you'll notice is when you want to play fun music to the kids that you like, and it does have some swearing in it, and you just kind of go, look, well, we made the call. We were like, look, don't worry about that. That's just in a song. Like, that doesn't count. Because at first they're like a bit shocked. And I guess by the time they're like 7 or 8, you're like, we'll just let that one go. But also when they're really little, they can't really tell it's swearing either. So music gets a pass.
2: How often are you playing gangster rap in your house around your kids, Hamish?
1: Really, it just comes up. There's just a lot of, if you want to hear good music, there's going to be some swearing. So that's one we just kind of pretend isn't happening.
2: Yeah.
1: My kids just love the idea of swearing. Like, they know they can't swear, but they are just like, it is just so thrilling, the concept of swearing.
0: Yes.
1: Sometimes permission will be asked, like, hey, can I just have an S word? Like, I've got to tell this story. I guess you're sort of teaching them a little about screenwriting. You're like, you don't just chuck S's and F's in because you can. You know, does it need, is this what the character would say? Like, do you need to be doing this? Like, yeah, I have to say it, The hard thing is it's like very funny to hear them swear as well.
0: Yeah, I agree.
2: Of course.
1: Which, for my own private amusement, we quite often go to a water park, a theme park. There's a ride there called the Taipan. The Taipan has the head of a big snake, and then you go into the body of the snake, which, spoiler alert, is just kind of a generic plastic tube, and then you come out the bottom. But you feel like you've ridden through the belly of a snake.
2: Brilliant.
1: I'm like, listen, when we're in the tunnel, you can swear as much as you want. You can just
0: let them
1: go wild. We're by ourselves. Because you're sort of teaching the lesson. Look, you know, I know you guys know the word, whatever, but we don't say it because it kind of makes other people feel, and we're thinking about how other people feel, blah, blah, blah. But I'm like, but in the Taipan, no one can hear us except the snake. He doesn't care. Let's just let it rip.
0: That's awesome.
1: It is funny to see what happens to their brains when suddenly they can have it all.
0: Oh, yeah.
1: The combos that come out are wild because it's just, it's like supermarket sweep. You don't know what to grab. You're just grabbing anything. You're just saying anything. And then as soon as daylight hits again at the end of the tunnel, it's like, all right, time's up. You're up. Finished. And then they're in this just like kind of post-frenzied glow going, that was the greatest. And look, I'll be honest with you, if you're interested as a parent, it's bloody good fun. And definitely worth, find a place where you can just give them 10 seconds and watch their brain explode.
0: Hey, you're on because Lego Masters Australia, the Bricktacular Season 8 is airing Sunday, July 5 at 7 p.m. on 9 and 9 Now. Now, last time we had you on for Lego Masters, you made a pretty wild promise. I think we actually ended up having you on for about 25 minutes. You did the quiz with a listener. They didn't win the $1,000, and then you said this.
3: Welcome back, mate.
4: Good. Just people heard the quiz that I lost accidentally for Alicia on the last question. Yeah, we've got her details. We'll be sending her at least a $1,000 Lego set. My sincerest apologies.
0: She hasn't been.
2: She's been reaching out
1: really?
2: A lot.
1: Did you not follow that up?
0: we can obviously send it on. If you just send the $1,000 worth of Lego to ARN, we'll just
1: forward
0: it.
1: That's the communication breakdown.
0: Yeah.
1: So, this is the fun thing about working in TV. Usually when you say stuff like that, someone else will take care of it. That obviously hasn't happened this time, but I didn't really give her a time frame. I think the office still stands. I think it should stand.
0: Oh, so standard statute of limitations then. What about 3.5 years or so? Okay,
1: Three and a half years.
0: Okay.
1: I think we are, if she asks again, just let her know we continue. Inquiries are being made. Progress is being made. We're continuing to work on it. Will it happen before the launch of this season of Lego Masters? Sunday, July 5th, 7 p.m. Channel 9? We don't know. But what we do know is that will be a wonderful time and enjoy the show. Won't happen during the show either because I think everyone will be busy watching the show.
0: So sometime
1: and
0: after
1: then
0: the
1: after
0: show.
1: That, we're going to get right onto
2: it. Just to represent Alicia, can we get a down payment of Lego? Can we get $100 of Lego before July 5th?
0: Deposit.
1: I think we just do the full thousand all at once.
0: Okay, so
1: and
0: you, okay.
1: Do you have the details there, Ram, from Channel 9? This really feels like something they should chase up. Like, I mean, I've been trying to buy pants for 2 weeks. Like, this is not my forte.
0: No, this is stitch up. We'll get in touch with the Lego people. Don't worry, mate. No worries.
1: Right, but if anyone asks, like, does Hamish back this? Yes, he does, 100%. Even if I'm admin life, I'm passion heavy.
0: Yes, yes. And passionate about Lego Masters. The Bricktacular Season 8 airing Sunday, July 5, 7 o'clock, Channel 9. And 9 now. I know you got to go, Hamish. So thanks so much for joining us, mate. It's been a pleasure, as always.
1: Guys, my absolute pleasure.
0: See ya.
2: See ya, mate.
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15: All the major arterials are travelling well with no delays. Over in Kings Meadows, though, there's congestion in both directions on Hobart Road at Opossum Road. And looking to Newstead, there's southbound traffic on Alphen Road at David Street. 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Donate today at starlight.org.au. I'm Mia, that's the latest traffic on Chilli, home of the hottest hits.
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0: ready for snooze. Hope you're having a wonderful drive home, guys. We're going to get out of here because tomorrow is Million Dollar Day and, you know, everyone needs to get their rest. Someone could be winning $1 million tomorrow. It's crazy.
1: Bella.
0: It's crazy.
1: Bella is confirmed.
0: When I say someone, I mean Bella. We called Bella earlier in the show.
1: You've forgotten her name already?
0: Yes. No, that's not true.
1: Well,
0: that's
1: why'd you call her someone then?
0: No, as in like I was just trying to keep it mysterious. You know?
1: Why?
0: A little bit of intrigue. Oh, wow, who's going to win $1 million tomorrow?
1: What's the name
0: I'm
1: of the
0: I'm always thinking Ford. I'm thinking Ford.
1: Join us tomorrow to find out the name of the person who's going to be
0: We've
1: playing.
0: Already chosen who it is, but you'll find out tomorrow who it is.
1: No, that's an outrageous hook. Her name's Bella. She's training to be a midwife. She's 24 years old, and tomorrow she's going to be picking a balloon out of 100 balloons.
0: That's right.
1: And it might give her $1 million.
0: What are we popping the balloon with? Have we thought about that? A big yawn from you outside, Joe. My God. Get a bit excited, mate. It's Million Dollar Day tomorrow, mate. Get a bit excited. Often at these things, people aren't dotting their I's and crossing their T's. Has a pin been organised? The number of these things I've rocked up
2: Thank
0: at.
2: Thank God we have you.
0: I, you know what? You lie in bed awake a lot being anxious about this. I lie in bed awake at night grateful for me.
1: Oh, God. Oh.
2: Need we do show notes?
1: Oh, no.
0: No, come on. A few notes.
1: I can't be in the studio with this ego any longer.
0: I'm ready.
1: Your head's getting too
0: big. Let's go. Come on.
3: Woody, you should be grateful he's looking well today because he hasn't been looking very well the past couple of days.
0: I'm really good. Yesterday was a bad day. Yeah. So bad, in fact, that quite a notable person in Australian iconography walked up to me today and told me that I looked like shit yesterday.
1: No, she said you looked worse than usual, which I really enjoyed.
0: You usually look sloppy.
1: I'm
0: just heating my lunch up at the microwave.
1: It's the best. It's my favourite moment.
0: Can I grab you for a second? Wow. I don't normally get to talk to this person. Can I just say you looked worse than usual yesterday?
1: Yeah. And then she was like,
0: why do you find that?
2: This
0: is why I need to get around myself. You know,
1: this is why you need people like him or her telling you these kinds of things. And
0: the moment of the year for me is you having to small talk Olivia Rodrigo while I left the room to go and get a record. And you can see that on YouTube, Will and Woody, wherever you get YouTube. We're going to get out of here, guys. Tomorrow, Million Dollar Day. Bella goes in with a shot to win $1 million. Can't wait. Going to be a huge day. We'll see you then.
1: Do some work on your appearance for tomorrow, please, if you could. Maybe have a shower. Have a shower if you could. Maybe shower. See you tomorrow.
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0: Just head to Chili's Instagram each morning and cast your vote for the track you want to hear. 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Thanks to Blue Gum Loans. 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

0: at Chilli, we know local news matters to you.
1: Good morning, I'm Ebony Ablett. A 29-year-old man's been arrested and charged with multiple offences after a crash in the early hours of this morning. A memorial service will be held in Ulverston today for Constable Keith Smith.
0: Delivering the local stories from the local voices that just simply can't get anywhere else.
1: Workers at the Liberty Bell Bay Manganese Smelter will continue to wait for definitive news. Work of our police officers in the north is being commended with a reduction in crime.
0: Chilli, part of the community across Launceston and the northeast, and leaders in local.
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2: move the
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2: What? Is this the ark? You're very selective with
1: and a lot of native hens.
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0: It's Nick and Marcus for breakfast on Chilli. 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

0: best kick-ons you've ever been to. Will and Woody keeping you up.
1: Woods, you and I had the absolute privilege of sitting down with the biggest pop star in the world, in O-Rod, I think I can call her now.
2: Yeah, bloody oath. She'd love that.
1: Yeah, I'm sure she would.
2: She calls you M. Macko.
1: Excuse me.
2: I don't know what that meant.
1: Wow.
2: That's just what you two do. That's what you two do.
1: Sure.
2: You bonded.
1: Anyway, look, we did bond. We had a wonderful chat. You can see the whole thing, YouTube, Will and Woody, a little bit later on if you want to check it out for yourselves. And actually, seeing is believing for some people. But yes, we did sit down with her. Here is more of our chat with Olivia Rodrigo this morning.
3: 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But then what comes with that naturally is being an icon, a popular icon, someone that people follow, people are influenced by. 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And everyone was like, and I was like, what, this poor girl, like, what is she? It was just a photo of you next to the Eiffel Tower, and the whole thing was just like, oh my God. And I was like, wow, I think she just

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0: mates that just want to keep going. It's Will and Woody keeping you up.
1: Woods, we are live next to a massive fire. You're standing next to a spray bottle of kerosene. 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
2: I'm pumped.
1: But we are down here for our trial by fire.
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1: So over the last couple of weeks, we've been asking people what would they be willing to sacrifice in the fire, all thanks to season 3 of House of the Dragon on HBO Max. Mm-hmm. Have a listen to this.
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7: Love letters from in the war in 1940. They're very close to my heart. They were my aunties.
1: I can't conscionably burn.
8: Is this House of the Dragon, man? You need to put your big boy pants on. We're burning something sentimental.
7: I want to put up my engagement ring.
1: Whoa.
5: I'm going to throw in a wall-hung grandfather clock.
9: My silver medal that I won overseas in an international archery competition.
10: I've got my taekwondo belt.
7: The hair from both of my first kid's haircuts.
5: I'm thinking my entire baby photo album.
11: I've got my makeup kit here.
12: I am going to offer you my diary, handwritten, full of teenage angst, and I'll even wrap it in my wedding dress.
1: Whoa!
2: Never in a million years did I think we were going to end up with an item like Jess is potentially about to throw in the fire right now for $10,000. So, Jess, this is all the letters that you received, all the medical paperwork from when you received a heart and liver transplant?
13: Yes. So it's got a lot of photos, conversations that my family wrote to me while I was having my transplant and throughout my recovery in ICU.
1: Oh my gosh. Let's just talk very quickly about this. So you were the first person...
13: So I'm the first person in New Zealand and Australia to have a heart and liver transplant performed on someone born with heart disease. So I already had all the pre-existing complications throughout my life. Yeah.
1: Crazy.
13: And my death rate was higher than my survival rate.
1: Wow, what a journey.
13: Yeah, so it's been really intense.
1: That's crazy,
2: and
1: man.
2: You've obviously held on to all these extraordinarily private and intimate letters between you and your loved ones as you were going through a stage of your life where you thought you were potentially going to die.
13: Yeah.
2: And these all look handwritten, so there's no copies of these.
13: No, there's absolutely no copies of these. They are all handwritten by everyone who would just come visit me day by day.
1: Oh,
13: yeah.
1: That's really
13: and
1: beautiful.
13: I spent about 53 days in ICU. Yeah.
2: And you're sure you want to throw them into a massive fire over here for $10,000?
13: Well, I was really contemplating it last night, just because I obviously don't have another one of these. But it is a way of me to let go of that life and give me a little bit of closure that for the last 7 years I've been living such an amazing life thanks to my donor. So
1: big shout out to the donor. But it sounds like you made it in mind, Jess. We're going to go to a song. We've got this beautiful book filled with, honestly, a bigger journey than I will probably ever go on in my life, and you're willing to throw it in the fire for $10,000, but that's what this is all about, sacrificing. That's what the season 3 of the HBO original series House of the Dragon is all about, sacrifice. I watched the first episode already. It's intense. There's massive sacrifice that goes on, and for $10,000, I think it's going to be worthwhile for you.
13: Yes. Letting go is going to be a big thing
1: for
13: me.
1: It's a big part of it. And the cash.
13: Yeah. Oh, yes. And the money.
1: Let's cash.
13: Talk about that for a second.
1: It's up next.
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14: 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Sorry, Will. 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
1: One thing I'm definitely going to miss is the toilets.
2: Mate, just, you go halfway across the world and this is the thing you miss?
1: I miss it so much already. Like, I went to the toilet here and it's not the same.
2: No.
1: It smells.
2: And you got to share the cubicle with someone. And
1: yeah, and you're shoulder to shoulder.
2: Someone's asleep in there.
1: You feel like you're in the military.
2: Some poor staff members eating their lunch in there. So if you buy your own house over here, are you going to install a bidet?
1: Yeah, 100%. Yeah. 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I think we're all worthy.
2: We can't even get a plate of cookies here, mate.
0: It's Nick and Marcus for breakfast on Chilli. 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
6: Morning, I'm Ebony Aplos. A 71-year-old pensioner has been fined after he threw stones at the car that was parked and partially blocking his driveway. ASM reports that John Edward Sullivan pleaded not guilty to a charge of injuring property from April last year. The woman involved in the incident having slightly parked her car over yellow non-parking lines, blocking access to one side of his driveway. He didn't dispute throwing what he said was a handful of gravel, but denied causing any damage. However, he was convicted and fined $700. A $650 compensation order was also made for the victim to cover her insurance excess. Get prepared for higher electricity bills. The state's economic regulator has approved an average price rise of 4.23%. It's a hike higher than seen in Victoria and under the default market offer, but lower than Hobart's Consumer Price Index. We'll see an average household increase of around $100 next year. But the economic regulator says our average bills remain the lowest or the second lowest in the national energy market. To politics, Labor will push for a key reform to be added to changes to strengthen Tasmania's Integrity Commission. Currently, those being investigated have the right to stay silent when questioned. It was recommended that change, but it was left off the table. Labor's El Haddad says her party will move an amendment to have it included.
7: It's a big question for Guy Barnett about why he's decided to drop this important change from his own legislation that we've been waiting for 10 years.
6: And it's set to be the game that stops the nation today. Locals expected to take slightly longer than usual lunch breaks in order to watch the Socceroos take on Paraguay at midday. If you're looking for somewhere outside the house or the office, several of our local hospitality venues will be showing the game up on the big screen, with the Plough Inn expecting a crowd and the Sports Garden hosting a watch party. The fun not just restricted to the adults, with several primary schools across the north hosting green and gold theme days, with extra soccer games for students and the game streamed in assembly halls at lunchtime. Your look at the day's national news and your sport check next.
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0: Morning, I'm Britt Aylin. Rescue teams in Venezuela are facing a race against time to free people still trapped under rubble after the country was rocked by back-to-back earthquakes. At least 188 people have died and more than 1,000 others have been injured. Anthony Albanese has flagged a fresh crackdown on social media laws, warning that tougher restrictions are coming to protect our kids from violent material and AI nudify apps. The PM says tech companies will face greater accountability, also expressing concerns about the number of under-16s that are still accessing social media platforms. New York prosecutors have dropped an outstanding rape charge against Harvey Weinstein. The case against the disgraced movie mogul had already been tried three times, resulting once in an overturned conviction and twice in hung juries. It's now been let go after accuser Jessica Mann decided she couldn't go through yet another trial. And it seems AI is to blame for a price hike on Apple products. Well, kind of. The company says rising demand for memory and storage chips for use in AI data centres has seen costs surge.
1: Get down to Banjo's and tuck into the new Ned Kelly pie. 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
0: In sports, Socceroos fans have started taking over Santa Clara, hours out from today's crucial World Cup clash with Paraguay. The newsroom's John Michael is there with all the details.
8: Well, today's blockbuster is still hours away, but it hasn't stopped the Aussie fans starting the day early, filling up bars, restaurants and viewing areas across the city. Around 10,000 Socceroos supporters making their way to California for the clash. Now, the Aussies go into the game as underdogs, despite never losing to Paraguay in their five previous matches. A win or a draw will be enough to qualify for the knockout stage.
0: And the Lions have dialed up their AFL Premiership defence with a 126-83 victory over the Swans at the Gabba. Brisbane had 11 individual goal scorers, with Cam Rayner and Logan Morris booting three each. That's the latest in news and sport.
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9: Looking good around Lonnie to kickstart your Friday. Travelling well on the West Tamar coming in from Lagana and passing Riverside, as well as the East Tamar from Invermay onto Wellington Street in the city. No dramas on the Bass or the Tasman highways. 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I'm Andy. 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
10: Your lawn system weather forecast for today, currently sitting at 6 degrees, top of 12 on the way, a foggy then a sunny day, patchy morning fog, patchy morning frost, and some lighter winds. Mm. A nice day ahead otherwise. Foggy then sunny on your Saturday as well, top of 12 there, and Sunday is also frosty then sunny, top of 13.
11: A top of 12, it's going to be sunny on the way in Scottsdale today. Expect areas of morning frosts about the higher ground and patchy morning fog. It is pretty thick with fog, I know, in Lonnie, so it's probably pretty bad out there. Drive carefully through that. Sunny on the way for your weekend. Tops of 12 for your Saturday and a top of 14 Sunday. It's sitting at 7 degrees right now.
10: And 7 degrees right now in St. Helens. Top of 13 about. Mostly sunny, areas of frost and patchy fog this morning, but a mostly sunny afternoon with some light winds coming in. Tomorrow, Saturday, sunny. Top of 13 degrees. And Sunday, boo, late showers. Top of 14.
4: In a world of chaos, two legendary heroes were sent to bring peace and order to the planet. But we couldn't afford them. So we're settling for the next best thing. Or what was available anyway. It's Nick and Marcus for breakfast on Chilli.
11: Hey, howdy, hey. Welcome on in. It is 7 minutes past six. A brand new day, end of a week. And mate, Marcus. Marcus, my mate.
10: Yes.
11: My first mate.
10: Yes.
11: We would be first mates, wouldn't we, if we're on a pirate ship?
10: Well, yeah, you're the captain, I guess.
11: Well, we're co-captains. I would assume
10: Yeah, well, that makes us co-captains.
11: You're like, actually, no, I'd but be captain and you'd be my parrot.
10: Okay. All right. If anyone's a little Iago in here, It's you, buddy.
11: It's those guys back there pointing to the sea monkeys. You're right.
10: That's our seamen, thank you.
11: Yeah, they're all our little seamen.
10: Look at all our seamen.
11: Aren't you guys beautiful sitting over there looking on at your co-dads? Well, we got to say one thing. It's a big day today because today, it's Friday, baby!
10: Nice.
11: It's a celebration. Let's get into it then. Fuel, shimmer, to the breakfast for Friday.

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5: Morning, I'm Ebony Applett. Coming up in your national news this half hour, Aussie families want to brace for higher childcare costs. First though, in your local news, the man who killed a veteran Tasmania Police Constable on his property is set to learn his fate today. Constable Keith Anthony Smith was shot dead by Lee Sushums at a North Motton address in June last year as he was attempting to serve a warrant for repossession. Sushums pleaded guilty to the charge of murder and is set to face the Burnie Supreme Court for sentencing this morning. We're being told that our power bills are among the lowest in the country after Tasmania's economic regulator approved an increase of around 4.23% to homes and businesses. It'll see the average household bill increase by just over $100 a year.
6: Nobody necessarily will welcome a rise in their power bill. I think it's really important in the Tasmanian context that we understand that, you know, say for example, over the last 10 years, power prices in Tasmania have actually gone down in real terms, you know, compared with inflation.
5: Energy Minister Nick Dygan there. While a case of bird flu hasn't been detected on Tasmanian shores yet, some local vet practices are issuing warnings to locals. Bird owners whose pets are exhibiting flu-like symptoms are being urged to call ahead for advice before attending for an appointment and to not bring in sick birds for treatment. Anyone who sees a sick, injured or dead bird is asked in the first instance to call the Emergency Animal Disease Hotline on 1-800-675-888. And we're being encouraged to look at our vices and see what we might be willing to give up for the month of July. It's nearly time for the annual Dry July fundraiser from the Council, and it's no longer just about giving up alcohol, the charity acknowledging many people are choosing to do that for health reasons. Zoe Vanderveld from Cancer Council Tasmania says you can give up anything from social media to chocolate bars or your morning coffee while raising money for a good cause.
7: I'm going to give up processed sugar for the whole month and stick to, alternatives like fruit. It's all about creating a challenge for yourself that leads to healthier lifestyle opportunities and choices, and that's all about cancer prevention.
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8: Morning, I'm Britt Aylin. Aussie parents could be slugged with higher childcare costs as a result of a deal to prop up the wages of early education workers by 15%. Canberra's raised the cap on fee increases at centres receiving the subsidy from 4.4% to 5.8%, which would see families charged between $200 and $500 more each year. The US government's pledged $150 million in aid for Venezuela after at least 188 people are confirmed to have died in back-to-back earthquakes. America's also sent search and rescue crews to help free more survivors from the rubble. And Secretary of State Marco Rubio says other nations are also chipping in.
9: Qataris have already offered assistance, as we spoke to them earlier today as well. El Salvador has stepped up, and multiple countries around the region, including Chile and others, have reached out to us to communicate and get that happening.
8: And Europe's continuing to face sweltering conditions, with both Switzerland and the UK recording their highest ever temperatures for June on Thursday. While in France, a three-year-old boy has died after becoming trapped in a hot car.
4: Get the jump on your next project with the mighty helpful team at Mitre 10. And check Mitre 10 socials for the latest offers and updates. 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Chile, your sport now.
8: Turning to sport now, and the Swans have suffered a 126-83 loss to a red-hot Lions outfit at the Gabba. Coach Dean Cox admitting they couldn't match Brisbane's intensity.
10: You know, I think Brisbane were cleaner, tougher, hungrier. That was plain and simple.
8: And Aussie fans are starting to flood the streets of Santa Clara ahead of today's blockbuster World Cup clash with Paraguay. The Green and Gold Army confident of a Socceroos victory.
11: Australia's going to win because Paraguay sucks.
12: Australia's going to win. We need the result. So, big one today.
13: Oh, Australia, of course they're going to win. Hopefully they're going to win.
14: 3-1 Australia, I reckon. As long as Aaron Quinter and Volpato start.
8: That is the latest in news and sport. I'm Britt Aylin.
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15: Good morning. We are travelling nicely around Lonnie this morning. Not too many hold-ups or delays. Looking good on the Tasman Highway as well as the Midland coming in from Perth and Bredorban. No dramas. Hobart Road, Kings Meadows at Opossum Road. 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I'm Andy. More traffic soon on Chile, your home of the hottest hits.
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16: Your lawn system weather forecast for today. Currently sitting at 5 degrees, top of 12 about, a foggy then sunny day. There will be some partly cloudy moments and some patchy morning fog about with that frost and some lighter winds coming through as well. But the sun is coming through. Yay! Saturday, foggy then sunny, top of 12. And then Sunday, frosty then sunny, top of 13.
17: Top of 12, it's going to be sunny on the way in Scottsdale today. Expect areas of morning frost about the higher ground and patchy morning fog, light winds today. Sunny weekend ahead, a top of 12 tomorrow, 14 Sunday. It's sitting at 5 degrees right now.
16: And 7 degrees in St Helens, top of 13 about, mostly sunny. Areas of frost and patchy morning fog, but a mostly sunny afternoon. Saturday is a sunny, sunny day, top of 13 degrees. We love that. Sunday, late showers, top of 14.
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17: It's about that time of the day where Marcus and I pick a song each for the Spicy Single, all thanks to Blue Gum Loans. The songs go up on the Chilli Instagram story, at Chilli FM if you're not following already. You go vote, and the most voted song gets played at the end of the show. Now, what have you picked today, Marcus?
16: Well, Nick, I've gone a little left of centre from our normal spicy sort of genres. I've gone with a song that is big, baby.
17: Big
16: for the Friday to send you out on a bang. It's Jennifer Hudson's take on And I'm Only Telling You I Will Not Go. That is the title of the song. And I'm Telling You.
17: I can't believe the title of the song is actually 100% of the lyrics as well. So if you know the title...
16: The title is longer than the song itself.
17: You're singing that one away. I picked Taxi Ride, Creeping Up Slowly.
20: Yeah,
17: because I feel like this week, the weekend has been creeping up slowly and it's finally here. We've taken a taxi and the fare is looking pretty fat. So two fat songs up on the Chilli Instagram story. You go vote on the way next, the Daily Donut. That daily goodness of news. We're going to go
16: num,
17: with
16: num,
17: it.
16: Num, num, num.
17: Num, num, num, nums. We're going to eat it like a little sea monkey. Oh, a lot of sea monkey references.
16: Don't eat them.
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3: What do you got for me, big boy?
0: Neil Aseel. Let's talk about
3: him.
0: He's back on the surface.
3: Yeah.
0: Back on dry land.
3: Yes, Neil. Seal.
0: He sealed the deal because Neil is on home turf. He's a bit like Tasmania's Halley's Comet.
3: Yeah.
0: He comes around every now and then, and boy, is he a sight to see.
3: But boy, does he get bigger every time he turns up.
0: He's a five-year-old elephant seal.
3: Yeah.
0: And he apparently...
3: He's packing on the weight. Every time he turns up,
0: yep.
3: I swear he's gotten bigger.
0: Well, now he weighs over a ton.
3: Insane.
0: So now he could really destroy a truck.
3: Just crush a car.
0: He's insane, this elephant seal. He's born in Salem Bay on the Tasmanian Peninsula in 2020 and has been habitually returning to land over the years. So he's become a bit of a local legend.
3: Yeah.
0: Now weighs over a ton, and being the teenage boy that he is in seal years, he's giving the conservation workers some tood, refusing to budge when they tried to move him from the road.
3: I saw a video of a guy like grabbing a massive, like, I don't know if it was like a pole or something, and just trying to gently sort of coerce him away. And Neil just grabs the pole with his teeth and yanks it out of the dude's hands. And then launches it. He's like, nope.
0: Is Neil wearing a leather jacket now?
3: Yeah.
0: Is he wearing, like, knuckle dusters as well?
3: Yep.
0: Like, he seems like he's proper mean teenager boy now.
3: He's slamming his bedroom door and saying, you're not my real dad, for sure.
0: Mate, come on. I don't know how to connect with this seal, man. I'm really trying. Do we have to buy him GTA 6?
3: Resents me. That's a thing. I think Neil's just hanging out for GTA 6.
0: Well, this is funny. He's been blocking traffic this week. Some have criticised their methods, but the Tassie government has assured Neil's supporters they're safe and approved trying to move them. Now, locals have been warned to keep their distance. If you do see Neil, keep your distance away from him. He's a teenager and he's got teenage angst.
3: As slimy and slippery and cuddly as he looks, he's not.
0: No, he's got knuckle dusters. He's got seal dusters.
1: 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Unless you're driving.
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1: Chilly.
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0: Don't let Barnsley do that.
1: One of the most iconic screams of all time. I also thought, like, ACDC would be... Is it wafting? It's not laughing gas.
0: A little bit.
1: It's not. It's stinky gas.
0: Australia's loudest person. Who have we got?
1: So it's actually a guy, a Canberra guy. It's not even Australia's loudest person. It's now the world's loudest person.
0: Oh.
1: Comes from a Canberra guy who's just been crowned the world's loudest person.
0: Oh, he's an Aussie.
1: He's an Aussie. Comes from Canberra.
0: Yeah.
1: Now, his voice is basically as loud as a jet taking off. 122.4 decibels. He yelled one word in front of the Guinness World Record people, you know, just to assess the record.
0: What was the word?
1: What do you think you would yell? Short, punchy word. What would you yell?
0: Hey.
1: Oh, close. Close. It was actually now. The word was now.
0: Now.
1: Now.
0: Interesting.
1: So it's as loud as a chainsaw, an ambulance siren, or like a jet engine. It's that loud.
0: Wowzers.
1: No, nowsers.
0: Oh, nowsers. Yeah. Sorry. Yep. Nowsers.
1: Took him 7 attempts to do this, blew his voice out for days, but still reckons it was such a fun activity to do. Guess what his job is?
0: I reckon he works in a library.
1: No, but the last person who held this record actually worked in a library.
0: Really?
1: Yeah.
0: Wow.
1: So he's taken it away from her.
0: Now.
1: And now he is the loudest person. He's actually a town crier for Canberra.
0: That's so, too much.
1: What do you reckon?
0: Yeah. Imagine a town crier, 9 a.m. on the dot. Wake up!
1: He's the loudest person as well. This is what I thought, right? Now he's the loudest person in the world, according to Guinness World Records. Is he, like, I've got a feeling this works out in his favour, right?
0: Yeah.
1: I got a feeling he could stand anywhere in Australia and be yelling names, right? So, like, when you, say you're walking through town and you think someone yelled, Marcus!
0: Yeah.
1: And you go, who said that? You're turning around everywhere. I don't doubt it's Joseph. I don't doubt it's Lord Joseph who yelled it from Canberra and he's doing one sick foul prank on everyone.
0: There is a way to use this guy for pranks.
1: Is it a superpower?
0: It's not a very cool superpower, but it is. I think it is a superpower.
1: Because in DC, they have the Black Canary who can scream loud and she shatters glass. Yeah. This guy just yells now and you might crap your pants a little bit.
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2: 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When you-

0: This is going to be this is a moment in pop culture history. This will break records across the board.
1: I know this, mate, and for some reason, I don't know why, but I feel like I'm Flick right now. I feel like I'm your partner, Flick, and you're trying to explain to me why you need some space and room.
0: I will say,
1: are you buying your own house to like live in it to play GTA now?
0: I'm buying a second house.
1: Yeah.
0: To do that.
1: It just happens to be Granny Flatback.
0: This is, we haven't got the exact stats here, but GTA 6 has roughly sold 40 million units, and this is just the pre-sale, right? You can't even play the thing until November 19. 40 million units in less than 24 hours. GTA 5, its predecessor, one of the greatest and biggest games of all time, it currently sits in the Guinness World Book of Records at 11 million units on launch day.
1: Most sold game, is it?
0: Most sold game.
1: So I remember being back in high
0: this
1: school.
0: This is already quadrupled.
1: Yeah, it's nuts.
0: The amount of sales before launch day.
1: It's absolutely tsunamied the last record.
0: Yeah.
1: I remember being back in high school and when GTA came out.
0: Yep.
1: I swear Thanos went to our school because half the school got wiped out. Like within the night.
0: Oh yeah, biggest sick day of all time.
1: Yeah, I remember a class, like it was maths, and like, you know, the teacher said, okay.
0: Even the principal called in sick.
1: The teacher was like, okay, class, what's 1 + 1 equal? And I was, because I was the only one in class then, I was nervous, I was breaking out of sweat.
0: Yeah, finally the pressure's on you to answer questions.
1: I should
0: have bought GTA.
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0: Lose Control, Chilli Breakfast, Nick and Marcus, all thanks to Country Club Tasmania. Shall we go on to DC News right now?
1: We shall talk about it. So this is big news, and like, again, I'm taking a bit of a left turn from the news. We're not here to talk about DC necessarily. We're here to talk about its newest prolific writer, and fingers crossed that she can actually make some waves. And yes, you heard that right. I said she.
0: She makes waves. So DC Universe, for those who don't know, this is the like opposing force to Marvel, which has Iron
1: Man,
0: Captain America.
1: Which arguably, actually, I haven't really asked you this before, but I feel like you're more of a DC guy than a Marvel guy.
0: 100%.
1: Me too.
0: So DC is your Batmans, your Supermans, your Flashes, Wonder Womans, like the main crew.
1: I'm definitely more DC.
0: Yeah.
1: So Anna Nagira. She's transitioned from being an actress and a playwright to now one of DC Studios' most trusted screenwriters.
0: Right, so she's gone from playwright to screenwriter.
1: She's gone from actress and playwright, for sure.
0: Wow.
1: And she's got zero writing credits prior to this.
0: I've just thrown her in the deep end.
1: So what happened was in 2022, she was asked to write, or was one of many that was asked to write, a Supergirl spin-off, right? 2022. And her script got through to basically being like, yes, I think we're moving forward in production with this one.
0: So Supergirl being like...
1: the
0: like
1: initial Supergirl.
0: TV show? Or is was it for a movie?
1: It's saying spin-off. I don't know if it was the series or the film.
0: Okay.
1: Either one, but either way it got scrapped, right?
0: Yeah.
1: However, James Gunn and Peter Safran were so impressed by her work that they then hired her to pen the new Supergirl Woman of Tomorrow feature, which is
0: now out
1: at cinemas.
0: Yes.
1: So following that script's success, she's now been tapped to write both Wonder Woman and Teen Titans for the DCU.
0: Love Teen Titans. This will be big news.
1: Yeah. I think there's a bit of pressure on her here because DC's not quite got the formula right still. You find that the ones that are peeling off and doing their own sort of thing seem to be more successful with DC.
0: It's so funny with DC. There's a bunch of nerds out there who go in depth about why DC just doesn't work in cinematic form, but its comics are the best. I just don't understand how...
1: it's crazy, isn't
0: it? Is it really that deep?
1: I think so. What? I don't know. I don't know where it goes wrong. I couldn't tell you.
0: But Marvel did it so well.
1: Yeah.
0: I just, like, you can't stuff Batman up. Actually, you can, George Clooney.
1: But the problem with DC is you can't try and be Marvel. You can't try and do what they did. You've got to do it your own way.
0: 100%.
1: So Anna Nagira, she was an actress. She was in The Vampire Diaries. She played a couple of characters there. And that's pretty much it. Like, she hasn't had a massive amount of work. So to go, my point here is, like, not only is this awesome because you've got a female writer now backing what is female-driven and led sort of projects.
0: Yep.
1: Teen Titans arguably is sort of, you know, neither here nor there with that. But I would be curious to see what she does with it. But, yeah, the pressure is on because, like, DC writers just haven't really
0: nailed it
1: yet.
0: Do you think...
1: They've done Wonder Woman before as well.
0: If you wrote... let's say James Gunn came up to you, who's heading this new DC cinematic universe.
1: Yeah.
0: Say he comes up to you and says, hey, Marcus... We would like you to write the new Batman movie. We haven't got a writer for it yet. Would like you to write, and you got all the credentials.
1: 100%.
0: But would you do it in the Bat costume, Batman costume?
1: Would I sit in the Bat costume while writing it?
0: Yep.
1: No.
0: Why not?
1: I would sit in full Joker makeup. Because you've just got to have that little bit of madness.
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0: Hey, good morning. Welcome on in. It's Nick and Marcus with you for your Friday, baby. New sport weather is on the way, but right now I want to tell you something glorious, and it's got to do with Olivia Rodrigo. I know we weren't perfect, but I've never felt this way for no one. Right after I play the whole song of Driver's License. No, Olivia Rodrigo, you probably know she's just released a brand new album. You seem pretty sad for a girl so in love. Her songs have charted number one all across Billboard, ARIA, you name it. Her songs are doing brilliantly. The album has done insanely. And even bigger news right now.
1: And Nick's mixtapes.
0: She's always made the top of my charts.
1: A lot of plays on those.
0: but right now, she's about to go above and beyond with a different audience. Because she's made her way into Fortnite. She's a Fortnite skin, my friend. Where are the angel voices coming from? Where is that? I didn't play that.
1: How do you spell sellout? It's double L, isn't it?
0: Sellout? Are you kidding? You would totally do the same.
1: No!
0: You would totally be a skin in Fortnite.
1: Fortnite skins are just like, it's the bottom of the barrel.
0: If you played a character in a movie, you would totally
1: It's like Samuel Jackson going and and gambling ads. Do you know what I mean?
0: He's
1: like,
0: also a skin in Fortnite, I'll have you know. Samuel L. Jackson is a skin in Fortnite.
1: How many skins has he got? Is it three or four? Four skins?
0: Okay. He's got one. terrible. You're a shocker. I almost don't want to continue anymore. All right. Well, that ruined this whole story.
1: No, go on. I like your Olivia stories every day. Go on. Give me another one.
0: I don't know if you're just going to joke.
1: No, Fortnite.
0: I don't know if you're going to take it seriously.
1: I will. I'll do it. I'll do it for you.
0: So now she's a Fortnite skin. Yeah. How many skins is she going to have? Okay, well...
1: Hey, be happy that I made that joke about Samuel Jackson and not her.
0: It was included in my big moment. It was almost as if it was my wedding day and you put whoopee cushions on everyone's chair. You've just made a big mockery of my big day.
1: Yeah.
0: The big moment.
1: Yeah.
0: She's also coming out with some Lego sets as
1: well. Oh, that's cool. Yeah. You like Lego and Olivia Rodrigo.
0: Yeah, I do. I do, actually.
1: And Fortnite.
0: Yeah, I like all three of those. And... Let's go do sport and weather.
2: Yeah. We're done. What's up, Australia? Scudder and Ed Coleman here. And we've got your weekend party sorted.
3: Go the hut!
2: Hi, baby!
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15: Good morning, I'm Ebony Applett. Coming up in your national news this hour, the King to break nearly 200 years of tradition. But first, in your local news, State Labor is seeking to strengthen proposed changes to the Integrity Commission, wanting to restore a clause that would force those under investigations to answer questions. Currently, they're allowed to stay silent.
16: It can't be a coincidence that the government has dropped this important reform from their own legislation to improve and strengthen the Integrity Commission. So Labor will step in and amend the bill to include that.
15: Labor's Ella Haddad there. The government says the provision has been criticised by the Australian Lawyers Alliance, saying it erodes people's rights. The average power bill is set to increase from next week, the economic regulator approving a 4.23% rise. The annual cost to jump by around $108 for households. The TER says our average bills remain the lowest or the second lowest in the national energy market. It's estimated around 23,000 Tasmanians are currently behind in their electricity bills. While Dry July has traditionally been focused on giving up alcohol, Tasmanians are being encouraged to look at what in their daily routine could be a challenge for them to give up instead. The annual Cancer Council Tasmania fundraiser, seeing people give up anything from processed sugars to cappuccinos and chocolate, as they look to promote a healthier lifestyle and raise funds for cancer prevention and treatment. Cancer Council Tasmania's Zoe Vanderveld says looking beyond the tradition of giving up alcohol for Dry July makes the fundraiser more accessible.
17: A lot of people might not drink anymore, or it's not a challenge for them to do something like that.
15: The annual challenge kicks off on Wednesday. And to local sport, there's some big star power in the NTFA this weekend, with 2011 Brownlow medalist and Collingwood AFL legend Dane Swan to run out with North Launceston for a one-off game. The Bombers bolstered for their clash with Launceston at York Park. The game's set to kick off at 4 p.m. He's the fourth former AFL player to play for North Launceston this year. Your national news and sport check next.
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18: Morning, I'm Britt Aylin. The federal government says it has no reports at this stage of any Aussies being caught up in the deadly earthquakes over in Venezuela. 188 people have been confirmed dead and another 1,500 injured, while many are still missing. Treasurer Jim Chalmers telling the ABC they're monitoring the situation.
19: We don't have a diplomatic presence in Venezuela. We don't have an embassy. At any one point, there's very few Australians living there or travelling there.
18: If you've ever wondered whether your petrol pump's displaying the right numbers, you could be onto something. A national audit of more than 400 servos has found almost 1 in 20 pumps are inaccurate and dispensing less fuel than what's displayed on the screen. 199 non-compliance notices have been issued to businesses. And the King and Queen won't be moving into Buckingham Palace when renovations wrap up next year. It's been revealed that Charles and Camilla will be breaking nearly 200 years of royal tradition by staying at Clarence House, while the palace will still be used as the monarch's base for official duties.
13: Go down to Banjo's and tuck into the new Ned Kelly pie. Baked fresh daily, hearty beef mince, bacon, tomato, a whole egg on top, and covered in delicious melted cheese. Legendary.
14: Chilli, your sport now.
18: Moving on to sport now, and Brisbane has sent a warning to the rest of the AFL after a 43-point win over second-placed Sydney at the Gabba. The back-to-back premiers have now won three straight games and sit sixth on the ladder. Coach Chris Fagan is chuffed.
5: I was disappointed they kicked five in the last quarter. I was hoping we might be able to keep them to a bit lower, but given what Sydney are averaging well over 100 points per game this season, to keep them to 23 shots and 83 points is a good result.
18: And it's a big day on the Aussie sporting calendar, with the Socceroos gearing up for their final match of the World Cup group stage. A win or draw against Paraguay is all the Aussies need to guarantee a spot in the knockout stages. That's the latest in news and sport. I'm Brit Aylin.
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20: We've got a foggy start to your Friday around Lottie this morning, travelling well on the West Tamar coming in from Lagana, passing Riverside, as well as the East Tamar from Invermay onto Wellington Street in the city. No dramas on the Bass or the Tasman highways. Want to feel like a big deal? 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I'm Andy. More traffic soon on Chilli, your home of the hottest hits.
13: Every Tasmanian journey starts with the right caravan. Explore Snowy River Launceston's full range at 6 Gaddy Street, Western Junction, less than a kilometre from the airport. Chilli's three-day forecast.
1: Your Launceston weather forecast for today, currently sitting at 5 degrees, top of 12, about a foggy then sunny day with patches of morning frost as well. Tomorrow we have a foggy then sunny day again with a top of 12 degrees there for your Saturday, and Sunday is a frosty then sunny with top of 13.
0: Top of 12 and sunny on the way in Scottsdale. Areas of morning frost about the higher ground, and expect some patchy morning fog. Tomorrow, sunny and 12 and a top of 14 and mostly sunny Sunday. It's currently sitting at 5 degrees.
1: 5 degrees in St Helens. Top of 13, about a mostly sunny day. Areas of frost and patchy fog this morning. Mostly sunny afternoon to look forward to. Saturday is a sunny, sunny day. Top of 13 and Sunday with late showers. 90% chance of rain. Top of 14.
14: In a world of chaos, two legendary heroes were sent to bring peace and order to the planet. But we couldn't afford them. So we're settling for the next best thing. Or what was available anyway. It's Nick and Marcus for breakfast on Chilli.
0: Yes. Hey, howdy, hey. 6 minutes past eight. It is bloody Nick and Marcus for your Friday, baby.
1: Ah, bloody, bloody.
0: It's going to be a good day. World Cup day for Australia. This one is the definer for us. Are we going to go up or down? Do we have a chance to just not make it anymore?
1: We have to win this game, yeah.
0: Oh, damn it. This is a day off.
1: I haven't actually checked the stats. I think this is one of those, even if we draw
0: situation.
1: Maybe we could draw and win. No, we might be okay.
0: Okay.
1: I think draw or win because we're sitting in second. Yeah.
0: Oh geez. It's still one of those day off sort of days where we need to just sit at the edge of our couch or at the local bar and just be there to support the boys, you know. I just feel like that's the way we need to go about this.
1: Let's sip some apple juice somewhere and watch it.
0: Professionally, we need to do that.
1: Apple juice.
0: Hey, look, on the way, we're going to have our last update of the week about the Sea Monkey. Something happened yesterday. I've got to share it. It's terrible news. It is shocking news. But on the way next, you got to share what happened to your dog yesterday.
1: Yeah, we're getting the pup date.
0: Yeah, we'll get a pup date on the way next. Yeah. Right
1: Just
0: now,
1: a quick
0: though,
1: pup date.
0: It's Pink. Blow me. One last kiss here on Chilli.

0: Pink, Blow Me One Last Kiss, Chili Breakfast, Nick and Marcus, all thanks to Country Club Tasmania, 11 minutes past 8, and it turns... Who's this guy? Look, this break is meant to be his, explaining what happened to his dog, but he's just... Where are you? Why can't you just sit down for 5 seconds?
1: I thought we had two songs.
0: Where were you?
1: Somewhere.
0: Why are you wandering the office? You are on walkabouts. You need a leash, boy.
1: No.
0: You're having one of those days where you're like a kid in a
1: I've had one of those 2 days. I'm frazzled, Nick. Do you want to know why I'm frazzled?
0: Yeah, go on. And don't blame this on your puppy, because that's not a good excuse.
1: Well, now what do I say?
0: Because I want to hear about your puppy. So yesterday you had to leave the show at 8:30 because you and your partner Flick had to go to the vet.
1: Yeah.
0: Your dog had a terrible incident at the household where it skidded across the floorboards.
1: She slammed into the TV cabinet.
0: One of those nails.
1: I feel guilty because she did that thing where she, like, it was that Looney Tunes slide where she couldn't put the brakes on and just kept sliding. Yeah, and just, like, bang into the cabinet, right?
0: Did she make a dog-shaped hole in the wall?
1: No, she didn't. It was close.
0: Yeah.
1: But the problem was that the TV did that wobble where my instinct was, oh, no, the TV's going to fall and break.
0: Mm.
1: And I watched that in slow motion just sort of steady and stop. And I was like, oh, breathe a sigh of relief. And I looked at her being like, you idiot.
0: Come on, right? Get up.
1: And not once in that split second did I feel bad for her slamming into it. At the time, it was comical. It was funny.
0: Yeah.
1: And I was more worried about the TV. And then she turned around suddenly limping back towards me. And then there was blood all over the floor. And I'm like, oh, no.
0: You just assume that dogs are like babies, where they fall over, but somehow babies just don't cry all the time.
1: Yeah.
0: Like they, it looks
1: you're
0: like
1: all right, get up.
0: Yeah, come on.
1: Yeah, no.
0: And then, no, this was actually terrible.
1: This is a pretty nasty one. So, poor little pup, she went to the vet. We couldn't fix the problem at the time because she was in so much pain, they couldn't bandage it, cover it, deal with it. So they said, we have to book her in for Thursday.
0: So one of the nails on her thumb had ripped up.
1: The dew claw, which is that, it's that random sort of thumbnail almost, the one that sits on the side of the paw that doesn't really do much, doesn't function for a lot, but it's really long and...
0: Do you have to get rid of those early on? Like, is that something that, like, it doesn't serve a purpose, does it?
1: I think so. No. I'm sure it has a purpose. Yeah. I just don't know.
0: I thought it was like wisdom teeth.
1: I mean, it might be. I don't know. It sits in that spot where it doesn't look like it's functional for much.
0: Yeah, right. But it could be.
1: It could be. Anyway, that's ripped up and across, and I don't want to get too graphic here, but it was very nasty. It was a lot of blood.
0: Zoinks!
1: She was in a lot of pain. She started sort of like having these tremors yesterday where she was like the nerve was obviously just firing off.
0: Yeah.
1: And she's just not having a good time.
0: Exposed wound, not a good thing.
1: It was an exposed wound.
0: They chucked a cone on her head, didn't they?
1: Yeah, because they couldn't cover it. They couldn't do anything for the wound itself. Anyway, long story short, we got her there. She had to get sedated. They had to rip the thing out, and she's all good now. She's bandaged up and whatever. But now she's just being very sulky. She's very, very sad. You know,
0: she's
1: Labradors,
0: just recovered.
1: Labradors do that Eeyore thing.
0: Yeah.
1: They sit there, like, slumped in a corner and look back at you with a side eye, and they just look sad as hell. She's doing that at the moment and making me feel very guilty.
0: Oh, she's just had a couple big days of an open wound, and she's just gotten over being sedated.
1: I came home from training last night and sat down on the floor and, like, opened my arms and said, come here.
0: Yeah.
1: And she sort of, like, limped over to me, and then she put her forehead... the top of her head against my chest, like just went doom.
0: Yeah, thudded across it.
1: And just sat there and wouldn't move. And I was like, oh no.
0: Oh, that's so sad. Good to hear that your dog's doing all right, little Billy.
1: She's all good.
0: Give her a little schmacko. She'll be right as rain and over the weekend.
1: A little Scooby snack.
0: Yeah, hopefully the Aussies win and then she'll be right as rain, I think.
1: Yeah, we'll get up and about.
0: If not, though. Aussie, the Socceroos.
1: Then we can all fall into depression together.
0: Yeah.
2: At Chili, we know local news matters to you.
3: Good morning, I'm Ebony Ablett. A 29-year-old man's been arrested and charged with multiple offences after a crash in the early hours of this morning. A memorial service will be held in Ulverston today for Constable Keith Smith.
2: Delivering the local stories from the local voices that just simply can't get anywhere else.
3: Workers at the Liberty Bell Bay Manganese Smelter will continue to wait for definitive news. Work of our police officers in the north is being commended with a reduction in crime.
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0: Yeah. And all of a sudden it's like, well, I bought the sea monkeys and I da-da-da and I da-da, but we are raising them. I never asked for this.
1: Yeah, I see that because you keep trying to destroy them. Keep trying to get rid of them.
0: I'm not trying to sabotage.
1: So what I want to do, you're sabotaging me and the listeners. Whose side are you on?
0: Well, definitely the listeners.
1: But it doesn't seem like that because I was going to say, if you want to name one of the sea monkeys, we're going to do a tally up. And on Monday, everyone can name one of the sea monkeys. Now there's about half the sea monkeys due to the incident yesterday.
0: Yeah,
1: so
0: there's Dizzy, there's Sturry. We've got a couple so far.
1: And there's about 74 deads. Thanks, Marcus.
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11: Good morning, I'm Ebony Applett. Coming up in your national news this half hour, the latest from Venezuela in the wake of back-to-back earthquakes. First, though, looking at your local news, and the man who killed a much-loved Tasmania police constable on his property is set to learn his fate later this morning. Constable Keith Anthony Smith was shot dead by Lee Sushams at a North Motton property in June last year as he was attempting to serve a warrant for repossession of the home. Sir James pleaded guilty to the charge and will appear before the Burnie Supreme Court for sentencing.

0: With around 23,000 Tasmanians understood to be behind on their energy bills, the news of a price hike from next week has caught the ire of some. Despite the state government saying our bills have gone down relative to inflation, the increase of 4.23% has fallen flat with the Greens.
1: This power price rise could not come at a worse time for Tasmanians, because we know how hard the cost of living is hitting everyday Tasmanians.
0: Cassie O'Connor there. The price rise will equate to around $108 a year, the increase attributed to higher costs for TasNetworks. While a case of bird flu hasn't been detected on Tasmanian shores yet, some local vet practices are issuing warnings to locals. Bird owners whose pets are exhibiting flu-like symptoms are being urged to call ahead for advice before attending for an appointment. And instead of bringing them directly to a vet, anyone who sees a sick, injured or dead bird in the wild is asked in the first instance to call the Emergency Animal Disease Hotline on 1800 675 888. And we're being encouraged to look at our viruses and see what we might be willing to go without for the month of July. The Cancer Council Tasmania's annual Dry July fundraiser is no longer about giving up alcohol, with the charity's Zoe Vanderveld explaining you can choose anything from social media to chocolate bars or your morning coffee while raising money for a good cause.
2: I'm going to give up processed sugar for the whole month and stick to alternatives like fruit. It's all about creating a challenge for yourself that leads to healthier lifestyle opportunities and choices, and that's all about cancer prevention.
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4: Morning, I'm Britt Aylin. A major search and rescue effort's continuing in Venezuela after back-to-back earthquakes. At least 188 people are confirmed dead and more than 1,500 have been injured. The Australian government's monitoring the situation, with Anthony Albanese telling the ABC that while there are no reports of any Aussies being impacted at this stage, it can't be ruled out.
5: Given the numbers that have been impacted, it would certainly is possible that Australians are caught up in it. We're continuing to monitor the situation.
4: New York prosecutors have dropped an outstanding rape charge against Harvey Weinstein. The case against the disgraced movie mogul had already been tried three times, resulting once in an overturned conviction and twice in hung juries. It's now been let go after accuser Jessica Mann decided she couldn't go through yet another trial. And another three AI notifying apps have left the Australian market following a crackdown from the eSafety Commissioner, who's warned they were being used to create harmful and abusive content.
3: Go down to Banjo's and tuck into the new Ned Kelly Pie. Baked fresh daily, hearty beef mince, bacon, tomato, a whole egg on top, and covered in delicious melted cheese. 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
4: In sport, the Green and Gold Armies flooded the streets of Santa Clara ahead of today's blockbuster World Cup clash with Paraguay. The newsroom's John Michael is there with the latest.
7: Socceroos fans have already started filling bars and viewing areas across the city hours ahead of kickoff. Thousands of fans making the journey from right across the globe to witness Australia's final group match against the South Americans, with some fans paying over $1,000 for final minute tickets. The Aussies can advance to the knockout stage for a third time with a win or a draw.
4: And the Swans have suffered a 126-83 loss to a Red Hot Lions outfit at the Gabba. Coach Dean Cox admitting they couldn't match Brisbane's intensity.
8: You know, I think Brisbane were cleaner, tougher, hungrier. That was plain and simple.
4: That's the latest in news and sport.
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9: We've got a foggy start to your Friday, slowing traffic on the major arterials, but still moving well. The Bass Highway, no dramas from Westbury through Travellers Rest and onto Bathurst Street in the city. Looking good on the east and west Tamars. 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I'm Andy, more traffic soon on Chilli, home of the hottest hits.
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10: 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Chilli's three-day forecast.
11: Your Launceston weather forecast for today, currently sitting at 5 degrees, top of 12, about a foggy then sunny day with patches of morning frost and lighter winds coming in. Tomorrow is a foggy then sunny Saturday with a top of 12 degrees there, and Sunday foggy then sunny again, top of 13.
12: Top of 12 and sunny in Scottsdale today. Expect areas of morning frost about the higher ground and patchy morning fog with light winds. Please drive carefully out on the streets. The fog is still thick. We can't see outside the windows right now, so you just know it's going to be difficult to drive through. Drive carefully. It's going to be a sunny weekend on the way in Scottsdale. Tops of 12 for your Saturday and a top of 14 for your Sunday. Sitting at 5 right now.
11: And sitting at 6 degrees in St Helens, top of 13 about. Areas of frost and patchy fog this morning, but a mostly sunny afternoon to look forward to. Tomorrow is a sunny day for your Saturday, top of 13 there. And Sunday, late showers, 90% chance with a top of 14.
13: 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And boldly asking the question, why dial up in Weekend Wi-Fi? 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It's Nick and Marcus for breakfast on Chilli.
12: Yes, welcome on in. There's two songs currently up at the Chilli Instagram story right now. The Blue Gum Loan Spicy single. These songs battle it out for your attention. You go vote, and the most voted song gets played at the end of the show. Marcus, you picked one of the songs. What did you pick?
11: I've gone with, it's somewhat a cover. No, it's definitely a cover. It's Jennifer Hudson. It's from the motion picture Dreamgirls, if you've seen it. But boy, is it a big, big song.
12: Oh, yeah.
11: Big title. And I'm telling you, I'll keep it there.
12: Oh.
11: Sell it. Yes. Go, girl. Yeah.
12: Then it gets funky. It gets and up and about.
11: I'm telling you, I'm not going is the title of the track. And I am telling you, I am not going.
12: Jen Hud is up against My Taxi Ride, creeping up slowly. Yeah. The weekend has been creeping up an awful lot slower this week than any other week.
11: Yeah, I agree.
12: And now it's finally here. We took a taxi ride straight there, and it's up at the Chilli Instagram story. Make your choice right now. We're on the way next. We're going to have a chat to J-Hubs.
11: J-Hubs!

0: Becky Harvey.
1: What a beautiful tune. Harves, welcome on in.
2: Good morning. It's your Friday anthem.
1: Yeah.
2: How are you guys going?
3: Oh, good.
1: Great. How are you, mate?
2: I'm not too bad. I'm having a good start to my Friday so far, so that's what you want.
0: Are you stuck out in the fog? Have you got fog where you are? It's pretty thick.
2: Oh, it got thicker the more I drove into town, actually, which is usually the other way around. Like, where I live, it's usually pretty foggy, but
0: yeah.
2: In town, it was, very, very
0: crazy
2: thick this morning.
0: We can't see out the windows.
2: Just make sure to be careful out there.
1: Yeah. I don't think Launceston actually exists.
0: No.
1: I can't see anything right now.
2: It's just all white fog, isn't it?
1: I can just see bricks from the other building.
2: A great view.
1: and the unfortunate bars that keep us in every night.
0: Yeah.
3: This is a prison.
1: We'll get let out eventually. But, Harves, you're out and about. Where are you?
2: I am out and about. I'm out here at Abode Designer Homes this morning. 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
1: Whoa.
2: Make sure to come on down. I've got some giveaways here with me. I've got your Crips Marsalo, your Red Bull. I have got Macca's vouchers and Valhalla ice cream if you're feeling it as well.
1: Oh, you came back with a little Macca's coffee as well yesterday, didn't you?
2: Did you see that? Yeah.
1: I know Macca's from a mile away.
2: Were you a bit jealous?
0: I got out of my car this morning and Nick basically threw a Macca's cup at me and said, there you go, here's a collectible.
1: One of those collectibles.
2: Is that payback, though, for the ball in the back with the...
0: Yeah.
1: I didn't really... I handed it to you.
0: He's pretty salty.
1: I gave you a cup. Hey, speaking of the sea monkeys, Harves, have a think about a name because on Monday I'm going to let you name one of the monkeys.
2: How many are there? Are there, like, still eight?
1: Well, I think there's a lot more. I think they're just waking up now. So we'll get a tally today, and on Monday we'll share more details on how many monkeys are floating
2: around.
1: Do you have any ideas now?
2: Feel like maybe a Jonathan.
0: A Jonathan?
2: Yeah.
0: Oh, man, I don't
2: maybe
0: hate
2: a
0: that.
2: A Jonathan. A Johnny for short. Johnny for short.
1: Oh, I love it. Harves, one last time, where you at?
2: Here at
1: a
2: Abode Designer
1: Home. I think Johnny's very good. Johnny's doing all right, by the way.
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2: 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We had a lot of fun doing this. Finley.
3: My hot take is that matcha by itself is absolutely revolting.
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3: I actually gagged at it. 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
14: Morning, I'm Britt Allen with today's top stories. The man responsible for the death of Tasmania Police Constable Keith Smith is set to be sentenced in the Supreme Court this morning. We're warned to brace for higher electricity bills after the state's economic regulator approved an average price rise of 4.23%. And over in Venezuela, the death toll from a pair of powerful earthquakes has risen to 188, with more than 1,500 people injured.
13: Make the most of this end of financial year with BYD. 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Chilly. National. News. Now.
14: Morning, I'm Britt Aylin. Aussie servos have been put on notice after a national audit of more than 400 service stations found almost 1 in 20 Bowsers are inaccurate and shortchanging drivers. Canberra says retailers can be fined $220,000 for each offence. There are concerns parents will be slugged with even higher childcare costs after Canberra's deal to prop up the wages of early educators by 15% also included a revised cap on fee increases, bringing it up to 5.8%. It could see families forced to fork out an extra $200 to $500 each year. And Anthony Albanese says at this stage he doesn't know if any Australians have been affected by the deadly earthquakes in Venezuela. At least 188 people are confirmed to have died so far, but there are fears the death toll could reach the thousands.
0: This is one of the worst earthquakes that we've seen in recent times, with catastrophic human consequences, with a massive loss of life, but also massive infrastructure damage.
14: The PM on the ABC there.
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14: In sport, the Lions have dialed up their AFL Premiership defence with a 126-83 victory over the Swans at the Gabba. And the Socceroos are going through their final preparations ahead of today's crucial group match clash with Paraguay at the World Cup. The Aussies can guarantee a spot in the knockout stage with a win or draw.
4: I Heart Tassie.
11: There's one job that's quickly getting a reputation for being pretty risky. I'm talking about teaching. On this week's episode of I Heart Tassie, we speak to a Tasmanian teacher who's been in the job for 25 years. Peta Marie Revel-Cook, who's also a part of the Australian Education Union, has shared her experience, including a situation that nearly made her quit.
4: I Heart Tassie.
11: Give me some examples of the sorts of scenarios.
15: They're having meltdowns, they're kicking over furniture, punching into walls, they're swearing at you, they've been physical, you know, just the constant defiance.
11: Have you ever been in a situation where you felt like your personal safety might be at risk?
15: Oh, yeah, plenty of times. And I actually had a really bad incident at the end of 2024 where I was physically attacked by a student when we tried to break up a group bashing. One of the boys turned on me and then grabbed hold of me and started punching on with me. I ended up last year basically having a mental breakdown and having to go to my doctor and just tell her how unsafe I felt. My family seeing me just, you know, go from this resilient, happy-go-lucky, love my job to couldn't leave the house, having anxiety and panic attacks, crying all the time about thinking about coming back to work.
11: Do you find that there are a lot of parents who are just not quite doing their jobs at home and they're maybe making your life harder?
15: You're lucky if parents even pick up, for some of them, and then others that you bring home, they just put it back onto you. It's your fault. You shouldn't have said that to him. You shouldn't have, you know, enforced the rules. You shouldn't have made him do what everyone else was doing.
11: Have you ever dealt with aggression from parents where you felt unsafe?
15: We've had incidences where parents have showed up at the front gate, you know, trying to get into the buildings to punch up on your APs or your principals, or coming at you as a teacher and you've got to be hidden. There was a time where I had to be asked to stay out of a particular building to not go in because a particular parent had showed up with their child and they were angry at me.
11: What do you think has changed so drastically in the last 25 years?
15: A combination of many significant things. We all noticed the change, especially this year, especially up here at college, because we've got the first lot of kids come through that missed out on that grade 7 in high school because of COVID. And, you know, also on top of that, you've got the impact that social media has had on the developmental brain of some of these students and the addictions that kids are facing these days to phones, to social media, to alcohol and drugs.
11: Now, you've mentioned there's quite a number of things that are contributing to the aggression and the violence. But what are some of the solutions that you see?
15: Fully funding and supporting those transition programs to help kids get back in school. Like, that's one of the programs I work in, and I'm really passionate about that, that every kid deserves an education. But if schools aren't set up with the right staffing, the right resourcing, the right areas, the programs that these kids need, we should be able to provide alternative programs for these students, but we're just hamstrung by staffing and funding.
11: Just quickly, I feel it's worth mentioning, Tassie teachers recently did agree on an improved wage offer And part of that includes a 3-year plan from the government to tackle violence in school. So in that, there's things like creating specialised hubs at primary schools for students with complex needs. There's funding for teaching assistants to learn about de-escalation techniques. And there's a plan to look at flexible learning options in colleges. That's it for this week's episode of iHeart Tassie. You can catch the full episode online or wherever you get your podcasts. I'm Judy Augustine. Thanks for listening.
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16: Because sometimes we just need to zip it.